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7: 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All right, there they are, and they're all set to go.
8: Now, Warren Zeters wasn't exactly born wearing a cowboy hat. He grew up in Pennsylvania playing lacrosse and only started posting acoustic covers online after a serious injury sidelined his sports dream. Talk about life's weird GPS. One wrong turn and suddenly you're selling out arenas instead of chasing a ball around a field. Now his song Relapse leans into that push and pull of trying to walk away from someone you absolutely shouldn't text after midnight. We've all got that one person. The emotional equivalent of buying gas station sushi and saying, it'll probably be fine. It never is. Here's Warren Zeters. This is called Relapse. Country Gold Mine.

Now, Georgia native Megan Mulroney, raised on music, marketing, and probably mild self-induced anxiety, moved to Nashville and accidentally turned a football rivalry into a love story. Her breakout hit, Tennessee Orange, starts with a phone call to mom that basically says, "Don't tell dad I'm wearing enemy colors." Yep, she falls for a Tennessee Vols fan, blue eyes and all, and suddenly Georgia Bulldogs pride is negotiating with romance. The internet immediately tried to solve the mystery boyfriend case file, Morgan Wallen included, but Megan says, "Nice try, detectives, she's not talking." Bottom line, it's love, it's rivalry, and it's very orange. Here is Megan Mulroney. This is called Tennessee Orange, Country Gold Mine.

Now, Ella Langley and Morgan Wallen finally teamed up and apparently decided emotional damage sounds better as a duet. I Can't Love You Anymore is basically two people saying, we're done, while hanging onto old photos, old memories, and probably the Netflix password. And that's not moving on. That's relationship hoarding. The chemistry was so obvious that they debuted it live on Wallen's stadium tour before it was even released, and fans loved it. And the song stormed into the Billboard Top 10, becoming the biggest country duet debut since Kenny Rogers and Dolly Parton's Islands in the Stream. Turns out heartbreak still sells, especially when neither person can actually let go. Here's Ella Langley and Morgan Wallen. This is called I Can't Love You Anymore. Country Goldmine.

Now, Mae Estes grew up in Arkansas, where the hills are real and so are the options. So when she sings Mountain of a Man, you believe she's met a few fellas who looked rugged on the outside, then folded faster than a lawn chair when life got difficult. Funny how some guys call themselves mountains until the Wi-Fi goes out. Mae spent years grinding through Nashville's bar scene before anyone started paying serious attention, and she shared stages with artists like Cody Johnson and Jamie Johnson along the way. That hard-earned road experience shows up in this song. Mountain of a Man isn't about muscle or cowboy hats. It's about finding somebody whose backbone is taller than their ego. Turns out that's a steeper climb than the Rockies. Here's Mae Estes. This is called Mountain of a Man, Country Gold Mine.

0: of a man.
1: Okay, here's Hudson Westbrook with House Again, a song about a kitchen that used to be a dance hall, now just empty walls after love walked out. Hudson flipped the usual house-to-home story, telling us what happens when home turns back into just a house. Written in June of 2024, during a writing session with Total Strangers, Hudson poured in childhood heartbreak from his parents' divorce. House Again didn't just blow up overnight, but now it's streaming millions strong, because sometimes the quietest heartbreaks make the loudest sing-alongs. Here is Hudson Westbrook. This is called House Again, Country Gold Mine. Well,

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8: Now, Wade Bowen grew up in tiny Waco, Texas, where country music wasn't a career choice. It was practically a survival skill. Years later, he gave us Songs About Trucks, and I love how honest that title is. Nashville spends millions trying to invent deep metaphors, and Wade just says, nah, it's a truck. And somehow it works. He's built a career the old-fashioned way, too, playing hundreds of sweaty Texas dance halls before the rest of the country caught on. Turns out if you write songs people actually believe, you don't need fireworks. Just four wheels, a guitar, and somebody who's still not over their ex. Here's Wade Bowen. This is called Songs About Trucks, Country Gold Mine.

Now, Chris Jansen didn't exactly grow up with a silver spoon. He was raised in small town Missouri, where if you wanted spending money, you earned it. Fast forward a few years and he's busking on Nashville's lower Broadway, playing for tips while tourists walked by pretending not to hear him. Turns out persistence pays better than luck. Even Keith Urban noticed. Invited Jansen on tour, and suddenly those tip jars turned into arena crowds. So when Chris sings Take It to the Bank, it doesn't sound like financial advice. It sounds like a guy cashing in on years of stubbornness. The moral of the story? Overnight success usually takes about 10 years. Here's Chris Jansen. It's called Take It to the Bank, Country Gold Mine.

0: Now, Sierra Farrell's road to country music wasn't exactly paved. It was more like hitchhiking through it. Before the awards and sold-out shows, she was busking on street corners, hopping freight trains, and living the kind of life your mother warned you about. Turns out, Mom was wrong on this one. That free-spirited ride helped shape American Dreaming, a song that asks whether the American dream is still alive or if it got stuck in traffic behind a guy hauling three jet skis in a midlife crisis. Sierra's proof that sometimes the scenic route beats the GPS. Of course, now if I tried hopping on a freight train, I'd throw my back out before it left the station. But, you know, that's just me. Oh, yeah, of course, I'd bring you along for the ride too, Pongo. Don't worry. Here's Sierra Farrell. This is called American Dreaming. Country gold mine.
1: Wake up again in an old motel. Is it somewhere different? I can't tell.

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2: You're listening to the Country Gold Mine, and I'm Dylan Stone. Now, Bailey Zimmerman's Rockin' a Hard Place, basically the country music version of choosing between getting dumped and getting emotionally waterboarded. The relationship's falling apart, and Bailey's wondering, stay and suffer, or leave and suffer differently? He's also quit drinking, admitting drowning his life in alcohol wasn't bringing her back. Reportedly, he cut this 87 times before he was happy. 87! At that point, buddy, either the song's perfect or the producer just wants you out of the studio. Man. Here's Bailey Zimmerman. This is called Rockin' a Hard Place, Country Gold Mine.

Raised on Louisiana rodeo dust and real deal country living, Kylie Fry didn't read about cowboys, she dated them. Which explains why So You Think You Want a Cowboy feels less like a love song and more like a friendly warning label. Touring the circuit, she's seen the late nights, early mornings, and the trucks that get more affection than people. And somewhere between the studio polish and the steel guitar sass, she delivers the truth with a wink. Charming, sure, but good luck pinning one down. As Kylie's hinted in interviews, everybody loves a cowboy until they have to live with one. Here's Kylie Fry. This is called So You Think You Want a Cowboy, Country Gold Mine.

Now, before Chris Stapleton was sweeping award shows like he owned the broom closet, he was quietly penning Heartbreak Gold, like Another Try. Recorded by Josh Turner and Trisha Yearwood, it landed on Turner's 2007 album Everything Is Fine, produced by Frank Rogers. Turner brings that deep Southern Carolina church-raised baritone, while Yearwood rolls in like Georgia country royalty with no need to explain herself. It's a duet soaked in regret, and what if we just got this right? Country music's favorite sport right after pickup trucks and bad timing. So yeah, if your breakup playlist still hits too hard, Stapleton probably wrote the first draft. Here's Josh Turner and Trisha Yearwood. Another Try, Country Gold Mine.

You're listening to the Country Gold Mine, and I'm Dylan Stone. Now, Vincent Mason grew up in Nashville, but his path to country music wasn't exactly a straight line, more like Nashville traffic. He started writing songs young, soaking up everything from classic country to modern storytellers. His breakout came with Wish You Well, proving that sometimes the best revenge is a good song and, of course, a publishing deal. Here's Vincent Mason. This is called Wish You Well, Country Gold Mine.

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1: From the National Newsroom of the Canadian Press, I'm John Kennedy. Four people are dead after a helicopter crashed and caught fire about 50 kilometers southeast of Montreal. Quebec Provincial Police were called to the scene around 2:30 p.m. and found the aircraft engulfed in flames. Police say the helicopter appears to have been privately owned, while the Transportation Safety Board of Canada has sent investigators to determine what went wrong. Foreign Affairs Minister Anita Anand has put Canadian autonomy at the forefront of the country's address to the United Nations General Assembly today. Anand's speech echoes Prime Minister Mark Carney's...
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3: Compliment and a full-blown identity crisis. He basically looks at his wife, Lauren, and asks, what's a magazine cover goddess doing with a guy who probably peaks at medium well steak? It's pop-leaning, earworm-heavy, and engineered with hitmakers and bedtime chaos in mind. Because his four daughters only approve of songs that are annoyingly catchy. Bottom line, Rhett's grateful, slightly bewildered, and still winning the marriage lottery. Here's Thomas Rhett. This is called Beautiful As You, Country Goldmine.

Now, Willow Avalon with Something We Regret, a song about those decisions you make where 5 minutes later you're thinking, well, that could have gone better. Oh, really, Pongo? What regret do you have? Oh, I see. Yeah, eating the entire bag of dog treats and then blaming the cat. Bold strategy, though. Yeah, I know. And apparently he regrets nothing, especially the bloating and the farting. But I'm the one that's got to put up with that, not him. Anyway, here's Willow Avalon. This is called Something We Regret. Country Gold Mine. 1, 2.

Now, Carly Scott Collins spent years writing songs, touring, and rubbing shoulders with artists like Keith Urban before people started saying, hey, maybe we should put her in the spotlight. Funny how success works. You grind for a decade, then somebody calls you an overnight sensation. Now, heavy metal isn't about cranking Metallica to 11. It's about carrying emotional baggage so heavy it ought to qualify for its own trailer hitch. Carly once said she writes the truth, even when it's uncomfortable. And basically, that's country music in a nutshell. Therapy, but with better guitars and a merch table. Here's Carly Scott Collins. It's called Heavy Metal, Country Gold Mine.

Okay, here comes Old Dominion coming home. And if you've ever been on tour long enough to forget what your own couch feels like, this one hits different. These guys didn't exactly fall out of a hay bale into fame. They climbed through the grind of writing rooms, small stages, and a whole lot of highway caffeine. Now, fast forward a few awards, packed shows, and suddenly, home isn't just a place. It's a memory you're texting from a hotel lobby at 2 a.m. Coming home is that moment when the GPS says you're 400 miles out, and your soul says, finally, take the scenic route. Here's Old Dominion. This is called Coming Home, Country Gold Mine.

Now, Shibuzi's Born to Die basically asks, if we're all headed for the same dirt nap, why not make questionable decisions along the way? It's a whiskey-soaked Wild West philosophy. Drink longer, ride faster, stay up until sunrise. The song leads into his outlaw revenge story, The Outlaw Sherry Lee, where there's murder, vengeance, and doomed romance. And apparently horses with more emotional depth than most people. Same title as Lana Del Rey's Born to Die, but Lana brought existential dread. Shibuzi bought another round. Here he is, here's Shibuzi, Born to Die, Country Gold Mine.

All right, buckle up, friends. Morgan Wallen's Last Night isn't just a song. It's a storytelling mic drop from a guy who started off knocking on doors in Tennessee with nothing but a dream and a plaid shirt. From singing in local bars to selling out stadiums, Morgan's rise to fame is as fast as his whiskey shots are strong. Now, fun fact for you, Last Night was crafted with the magic touch of producer Joey Moy, who's been the secret sauce behind more than a few country hits. You know, the guy who makes raw talent sound like platinum? Okay. Morgan once said, it's all about being real and owning your story. And with this track, he owns it like a boss. Here's Morgan Wallen. This is called Last Night, Country Gold Mine.

0: NITHA, Northern Intertribal Health Authority, Kotarushnyatorek Isi, September Nonenak Ediult Hare, World Rabies Day Kesiutsisi, Kuchadie, Ekant Ilelant Ede, Rabies, Vegorushinule, Trikesiotisi, Chadieta Tetletret Asi, Zineboret Ijare, Shel Yilito, Yaset Delito, E, Bejereto, Community Members, Kotorelia Asi. 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
1: MBC. You're listening to the Country Goldmine. I'm Dylan Stone. So did you ever wake up and think your small town problems need a big town anthem? Well, grab your cowboy boots, because today we're spinning Teyona Campbell's Small Town Day. Raised in a little East Texas town where the stars outnumbered streetlights, Teyona learned two truths. Life's a slow dance in a dusty field, and sometimes you just need a good song to make it sparkle. Small Town Day is bright, honest, and as warm as sweet tea on a front porch at sunset. Teyona says your gifts are irrevocable, so turn it up and let that hometown pride swell and take your small town for a spin. Here's Teyona Campbell, Country Goldmine.

Now, Cameron Whitcomb grew up in British Columbia, and his path to country music wasn't exactly a scenic highway. It had a few potholes. After battling addiction, Cameron got sober and turned his life around, eventually finding his purpose in music. His rise took him from busking and small gigs to the big country stages, including Nashville. And he's pretty open about the fact that his audience helped give him a reason to keep going. Cameron knows a thing or two about doing things the hard way. So naturally, we're going to make him do it twice. Back to back, Cameron Whitcomb. First, here's The Hard Way, followed by Kingdom of Fear, right here, Country Goldmine.

Now, if you think Drake Milligan learned romance from country music, you'd be right on the money and probably two-stepping. Growing up in Texas, Drake was raised on classic country, but his first lesson in show business came from an Elvis impersonator he saw at age 7. He eventually became one himself, so apparently career day in the Milligan household got pretty serious. And now, Drake says Dance of a Lifetime is one of the songs he's most proud of. Written with Brandon Hood and Phil O'Donnell, and produced by Hood and Tony Brown, Drake once said, "Music should be something that you have fun with." Well, romance apparently should involve steel guitar and sawdust. I could see that. Here's Drake Milligan. This is called Dance of a Lifetime, Country Goldmine.

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5: Reassuring pep talks. He told her, "I love you from the bottom of my boots to the top of my hat." And that phrase stuck. Eventually, she turned it into the central idea for the song. So although the song is about romantic love, the phrase that inspired it came from a father expressing unconditional love for his daughter. That's actually why the song feels a little different from a typical "I need you to love me" country song. So what does "bottom of your boots" actually mean? The title is basically Ella Langley's country version of saying, "If you're gonna love me completely." It's essentially head-to-toe love. Here's Ella Langley. This is called "Bottom of Your Boots," country gold mine.

Now, Amanda Couture has an interesting problem. She was trained in classical opera, played viola, learned acoustic guitar, and somehow ended up making country music. Honestly, that's a lot of education for someone who eventually sings about tequila. She grew up in Alberta, surrounded by country music, started writing songs young, and has since gone from opera training to opening for Tucker Wetmore and Thomas Rhett. At 17, she sang the U.S. national anthem at a Detroit Red Wings game in front of 20,000 people. So apparently Amanda has never had a healthy fear of public speaking. Here is Amanda Couture. This is called Tequila Sunrise, Country Gold Mine.

0: Okay, right now, here's a collaboration that hits deep and honest. Bloodline by Alex Warren with a little help from Jelly Roll. This track dives into family ties, struggles, and the scars that shape us, wrapped in gritty vocals and raw emotion. Both artists bring their storytelling game to the table, blending country grit with hip-hop soul for a sound that's as real as it gets. Alex and Jelly Roll aren't just trading verses. They're sharing pieces of their own journeys, making this song a powerful anthem for anyone wrestling with their past but determined to rise above it. Alex Warren was quoted as saying, "Bloodline is about owning where you come from, even when it's messy, because that's what makes you who you are." Great advice. Here is Alex Warren with a little help from Jelly Roll. This is called Bloodline, Country Goldmine.
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The Country Gold Mine is produced by Mark Goslin, and I also want to thank co-producer Scott Walsh. And of course, I'm your host, Dylan Stone. Leaving you off this week, Haley Witters, the Iowa-born country singer who moved to Nashville, got married, got divorced, and apparently decided heartbreak was just another songwriting credit. She's won awards, written with Little Big Town and Maren Morris, and somehow makes being broke sound charming. Until next time, remember, take care of yourselves and take care of each other, because that is the way it's supposed to be.

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1: From the National Newsroom of the Canadian Press, I'm John Kennedy. Foreign Affairs Minister Anita Anand has put Canadian autonomy at the forefront of the country's address to the United Nations General Assembly. She says that means diversifying trade and working with multilateral organizations that can obtain the power of what she says are greater powers.
2: We are facing serious challenges in the global order, but at their core, Canadians and billions of others around the world want to live peaceful, prosperous, and predictable lives. That is why, in the face of this rupture, Canada's goal is to achieve greater strategic autonomy.
1: Anand says Canada supports the International Criminal Court, even as Washington takes on a quest to try and dismantle the institution, all while critics argue Canada is not calling out American coercion. Quebec provincial police say four people have died in a helicopter crash east of Montreal.
3: Police say officers were called to the scene about 50 kilometers southeast of Montreal at around 2:30 p.m. on Saturday. They found the crashed aircraft on fire and later discovered the bodies of the four occupants who were declared dead at the scene. Police say the helicopter seems to have been a private aircraft, and the Transportation Safety Board of Canada has sent investigators to the scene. Police have not yet identified the victims nor the cause of the crash. Naira Ahmed, The Canadian Press.
1: BC Conservative leader Lauren Dorkson says his party is moving past a turbulent start to the election campaign and is prepared to take its message across the province. Dorkson became the interim leader only hours before the snap election was called, following Carolyn Findlay's resignation and a revolt within the Conservative caucus. He says the party has spent the first days rebuilding its team, with candidates being recruited for all 93 ridings and an election platform and tour still to come. More people will soon be inducted into the Canadian Songwriters Hall of Fame in Toronto tonight. Executive Director of the Canadian Songwriters Hall of Fame, Nick Fendor, says tonight is all about celebrating those behind the song.
4: It's a huge honor that Tragically Hip, Feist, Mike Reno and Paul Dean of Loverboy, Coq Voisin, 25 years and plus of careers. We're just so honored to get all their friends, artists from Canada, but also around the world to come together and celebrate, the essence of it all.
1: The ceremony is hosted by broadcaster George Strombolopoulos and singer Mary Mai and will be available to watch on Prime Video in Canada. Pope Leo continued his historic visit to France today in an open-air mass in Paris. The Vatican says about 700,000 people gathered along the Champs-Élysées for the Mass. Leo's message asked those not to keep their faith to themselves, but to instead let it overflow. This is the Canadian Press. In sports, the Toronto Blue Jays will finish last in the American League East this season after a 5-1 loss to the Cincinnati Reds in Toronto's second-last game of the season. Max Scherzer will pitch on short rest for Toronto in tomorrow's finale against the Reds. It could be the last major league start for the 42-year-old all-star pitcher, although he says he won't make a decision on his future until the offseason. The NHL preseason concludes as teams prepare for 84 games in the regular season, which is two more than last season. The Ottawa Redblacks' woes continue in the CFL with a 45-31 loss to the visiting Calgary Stampeders. Ottawa dropped to 0-14 on the season, while the Stampeders are at 7-8, keeping their playoff hopes alive. The Edmonton Elks host the Hamilton Tiger Cats in the CFL's late game. The absence of goaltender Connor Hellebuck in Winnipeg and uncertainty surrounding Detroit's Dylan Larkin are among the biggest storylines going into the season that starts on Tuesday. From the Canadian Press, I'm John Kennedy.
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7: Now, this next song is about a prostitute. It was written for the film American Gigolo, where it plays in a scene where the lead character is working. European disco producer Giorgio Moroder wrote this with Blondie lead singer Debbie Harry, who thus became the first woman in the British chart history to write three number one singles. However, she wasn't Moroder's first choice. The Italian disco king had originally wanted Stevie Nicks to provide vocals on the track, but Fleetwood Mac vocalist declined the offer. Call Me was the most successful of all Blondie's singles in their native USA, where it was the best-selling single of 1980. Right now, here is Blondie. This is called Call Me. Vinyl on Chrome.

This next song was John Bon Jovi's first release since 1995. Now, while John Bon Jovi released a solo album in 1997, it was the first release by the band in 5 years. It was the first single from the album. Bon Jovi guitarist Richie Sambora used a talkbox to create the odd vocal effects. The device gave him a distinct stage presence since he needed to place a tube in his mouth to use it. When Bon Jovi performed this on VH1 Storytellers, Sambora had one microphone for his talkbox and another for backing vocals. Their 1986 hit Living on a Prayer also featured a talkbox, and Peter Frampton builds all of Richie Sambora's talkboxes for him. The line "for Tommy and Gina, who never back down" is a reference to their 1986 hit Living on a Prayer, which featured Tommy and Gina as young people trying to get by in tough times. Here he is, Bon Jovi, "It's My Life," vinyl on chrome.

0: life.
1: Now, Cher's song Believe was a massive hit in the UK before it was even released in America. In the UK, the single was released on October 19th, 1998, and it debuted at number one on Halloween, spent 7 weeks on top, becoming the biggest UK hit by a solo female artist, selling about 1.7 million copies. In America, it was a slow build. It was released as a single November 10th, and the song first charted at number 99 on December 19th, 1998, and climbed to number one March 13th, 1999, where it stayed for 4 weeks. In the UK, it was the biggest selling single of 1998. In America, it was the biggest selling single of 1999. Go figure. Here's Cher. This is called Believe. Vinyl on Chrome.

Okay, fashion lovers, grab your imaginary cameras and strike a pose. Back in the late 80s, voguing was a kind of underground art form lighting up New York's gay club scene. All sharp moves, fierce attitude, and dramatic freezes that said, "Look at me, darling." Madonna's bestie, Debbie Mazar, spotted it first while they were out dancing, and Madonna thought, why not turn this into a global moment? So she teamed up with producer and DJ Shep Pettibone, who worked at the legendary Sound Factory, and together they made Vogue. It was supposed to be just a B-side to keep it together, but once execs heard it, they knew this was no background track. It was a movement. You guess you just never know. Here's Madonna. This is called Vogue, vinyl on chrome.

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I'm Dylan Stone. Now, a rare political song for Genesis, Land of Confusion, questions the wisdom of world leaders at a time when the U.S. and Russia were enemies and there was a threat of nuclear war. Phil Collins called it a political song about the mess we've landed in. Now, Mike Rutherford, who wrote the lyrics, added, "I've always shied away from doing what I call preachy songs, a protest song, but it seemed to work. Maybe because the music was quite angry, it made it work." He also called this a kind of 80s protest song, adding, "It's about how we live in a very nice world and what a mess we're making of it. How it should all be so easy and it's so difficult." Makes perfect sense to me, Mike. Here is Genesis. This is called Land of Confusion. Vinyl on Chrome.

Now, this next song launched in excess to global stardom. They had released 5 albums and were huge in their native Australia, but were just starting to get noticed in most other countries. Many Americans knew the band from their MTV hit, What You Need, but they had little draw in that country. Atlantic Records knew the Kick album was a chance to break them in America, but the label pushed back when they heard the album and deemed it out of touch. INXS manager Chris Murphy addressed their concerns by setting up a tour of American colleges to promote Need You Tonight as the first single. If this small-scale effort went well, Atlantic could put more promotional might behind the album, knowing it at least had a niche audience. Right now, here's INXS. This is called Need You Tonight. Vinyl on Chrome.

0: know you're one of my kind.
1: Okay, this next song is set in the hardscrabble section of Chicago. This song tells the story of Leroy Brown, the baddest man in the whole damn town. He's big, dangerous, loved by the ladies, and feared by the men. But one day, he picks a battle he can't win, making a move on the wife of a guy who leaves him looking like a jigsaw puzzle with some pieces missing. When Jim Croce would introduce this song, he'd say there were two people he encountered in the military who inspired this song. A sergeant at Fort Jackson and a private at Fort Dix. The actual Leroy was a sergeant, but it was the private who went AWOL and returned for his paycheck. The story is based on truth, but it's embellished a bit. Right now, here's Jim Croce. This is called Bad, Bad Leroy Brown.

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Why don't you follow us on Facebook? It's really easy. In fact, just go to facebook.com/vinylonchromepodcast and bada bing, bada boom, you're there. Simple as that. We'll be looking for you over there.

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Oh, and I'm Your Man. In the video, he appeared in stubble, a biker jacket, and strategically torn Levi's. When the album was released, Michael explained why he chose this song as the title track, saying, "It represents the way I feel at the moment. It's just another word for my hope and optimism. You know, faith to me is just a really strong word, and the more I get into the idea of the song being the single, the more I like the idea of using it as the title track." Obviously, it turned out well. Here's George Michael. This is called Faith. Vinyl on Chrome.

0: Cause I gotta have faith. Ooh, I gotta have faith. Because I gotta have faith, faith, faith. I gotta have faith, faith, faith.
1: This next song was one of the first Stock, Aiken, and Waterman productions. The team had scored their first big hit with Hazel Dean's Whatever I Do. Pete Burns of Dead or Alive decided he wanted to work with the production team after hearing Dean's song. Stock, Aiken, and Waterman went on to write and produce hits for Mel and Kim, Kylie Minogue, Rick Astley. You Spin Me Around Like a Record was written by Pete Burns with his fellow band member Steve McCoy, Tim Lever, and Mike Percy. Produced by Stock, Aiken, Waterman, it ran 3 minutes and 19 seconds, was released on the Epic label in November of 1984 and hit the number one spot in the UK the following March. This unabashedly commercial song was a massive hit, claiming the top spot in Canada, Ireland, and Switzerland as well. Right now, here is Dead or Alive. You Spin Me Around Like a Record. Vinyl on Chrome.

All right, now, David Lee Roth has given various accounts of the meaning behind the lyrics, but he usually says they're about a TV story he saw where a man was about to kill himself by jumping off a building. And Roth thought, well, might as well jump. He also said the song was about a stripper. Now, Roth is a great storyteller who likes to build his legend, so he'd often add that he wrote the lyrics while cruising around Los Angeles in his 1951 Mercury convertible. Of course, this song was Van Halen's first number one hit in America and their only number one with David Lee Roth as lead singer. Now, Eddie Van Halen played this on an Oberheim, a synthesizer. He was classically trained on piano growing up, and he didn't start playing guitar, by the way, until he was a teenager. But here's that classic song. Here's Van Halen. This is called Jump. Vinyl on Chrome.

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1: 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I'm Dylan Stone. Now, this next song is also known as the Woohoo song. The title's not in the lyrics, as the name Song 2 was originally just a working title, with Blur introducing it that way during live performances. Fans soon identified with the song as Song 2, and the title stuck. Blur's bassist Alec James was quoted as saying, "I remember having a really bad sweaty hangover that day, and it was very sunny. We were at Mayfair Studios, Primrose Hill, and I was trying to think of a title for a TV show a friend was doing about rock wives. Then it came to me, Hits and Misses. So I thought that was my work for the day over. It sums up Song 2, really. We didn't think about it at all. Graham Coxon set up two kits. Dave Rowntree and Graham started playing drums at the same time. This real aggro beat. Then the chorus, two distorted basses, and Damon's guide vocal. It was kind of a throwback. We'd always done brainless rocking out." Here's Blur. This is called Song 2. Vinyl on Chrome.

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2: 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The Law Society of Saskatchewan. Die müssen nach Hause gehen. 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Meine Bechte, ich muss sein.
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5: 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I'm Dylan Stone. Now, the title of this song is a variation on the Southern expression, lost my religion, meaning something that has challenged your faith to such a degree that you might lose your religion. The song has nothing to do with religion, but the title is significant. If you are losing your religion over a person, you're losing faith in that person and questioning the relationship. REM lead singer Michael Stipe wrote the lyrics, which he said are about obsession and unrequited love, which is powerful and a dangerous combination. Throughout the song, he's burying his soul, searching for hidden meaning and hopeful signs, but driving himself mad in the process. Here's REM. This is called Losing My Religion, Vinyl on Chrome.

All right, now here's a fun one from the Outlaw Files. Copperhead Road isn't just a killer Steve Earle song. It's actually a real road in East Tennessee where Granddad cooked moonshine and the next generation grew weed. The song tells of a Vietnam vet who comes home and swaps combat boots for cannabis smuggling. Pure Southern grit. Now, Earle himself, let's just say 1988 was a wild ride. A night in Dallas jail, legal drama, and his fifth marriage. All before the album dropped. He even joked on his answering machine, "I'm probably out shooting heroin and beating up cops. Leave a message." Classic Steve Earle. And like Guitar Town, he knew Copperhead Road would blow up. And man, did it ever. Here's Steve Earle, Copperhead Road, vinyl on chrome.

Now, although this next song is an upbeat dance track, the lyrics are rather gut-wrenching, as Hathaway sings about trying to love a girl who won't love him back. This song gained popularity when it was used in a reoccurring Saturday Night Live skit about three guys who go clubbing. They dress alike in outdated fashion and torment women at the clubs by forcing their dancing on them. There's very little dialogue in the sketches, and this song plays throughout, with the three men bobbing their heads in unison. In 1998, the skit was extended to a full-length movie called A Night at the Roxbury. The two regular performers in the skit and the movie were SNL cast members Will Ferrell and Chris Kattan. The host of the show would often be their third man in the bits. Jim Carrey and Sylvester Stallone each did a turn as the head-bopping swingers. Here's Hathaway. This is called What Is Love? Vinyl on Chrome. What is

Now, Never is an empowerment song with a very vague storyline, but seriously catchy chorus. Heart was dropped by Epic Records after their 1983 album Passion Works. They signed on with Capitol, which teamed them with producer Ron Nevison, and insisted that they use songs written by outside writers. Well, the plan worked. The Heart album contained three top 10 hits: What About Love, Never, and These Dreams. So right now, here is Heart. This is called Never. Right here, Vinyl on Chrome.

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5: 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Now, this next song sounds like it's about a quirky but irresistible love interest, a girl who only sleeps when it's raining, but it had a much more sobering meaning. Lead singer Rob Thomas wrote it about the time he spent caring for his mother when she was sick with cancer. Thomas was 12 when she got the disease, and she was given 6 months to live. She beat it, and by the time Rob was 17, she was healthy, and he left home to set out on his own. He chose the song 3 a.m. because it was an hour after the bars usually closed. Right now, here is Matchbox 20. This is called 3 a.m. Vinyl on Chrome.

All right, so this next song was originally recorded by Tommy James and the Shondells back in 1967. It was written by Richie Cordell, a producer at Roulette Records, who wrote many of their hits. Their version hit number 4 in the U.S. Now, Tiffany, whose last name, by the way, is Darwich, was just 15 years old when this song was released in the summer of 1987. She was 16 when the album went to number 1 in January of 1988, making her the youngest female singer to top the U.S. album chart. Also, the first singer born in the 70s to hit the top spot. The song that replaced this at number 1 was Billy Idol's version of Money Money, by the way, which was also a cover of Tommy James and the Shondells. So they were definitely picking up some money. Here's Tiffany. This is called I Think We're Alone Now. Vinyl on Chrome.

All right, here's a question for you. Who is Jesse's girl? Well, we may never know, but in an interview, Rick Springfield said, "I don't know her name. It was a brief relationship I had when I was making stained glass for a while. I was going to a stained glass class," that's hard to say, isn't it, "in Pasadena, and I met this guy and his girlfriend. I was completely turned on to his girlfriend, but she just wasn't interested." This was Springfield's second top 20 hit, the first being Speak to the Sky in 1971, and it was his only number one hit, where it stayed for 2 weeks in August of 1981. Here is Rick Springfield. This is called Jesse's Girl, vinyl on chrome.

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6: 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I'm Dylan Stone. Now, this next song is about a young couple losing their virginity in the backseat of a Chevy. Bob Seger said the song is kind of autobiographical, but he took some liberties as their tryst was after high school. The girl he was with had a boyfriend away in the military, and when he came back, she married him, breaking Seger's heart. Seger says the song represents the freedom and possibility of your high school years. The phrase night moves has a number of meanings, which made it an intriguing song title. Of course, it could mean putting the moves on a girl in the backseat of a car, but Seger says it also relates to the impromptu parties that he and his buddies threw in the fields of Ann Arbor, Michigan, where they would turn on the headlights and dance their night moves. They called these gatherings grassers. Bob Seger was inspired, of course, by the movie American Graffiti, which was released in 1973, but set back in 1962. He said, I came out of the theater thinking, hey, I got a story to tell too. Nobody has ever told how it was to grow up in my neck of the woods. Well, now you did. Here's Bob Seger. This is called Night Moves, Vinyl on Chrome.

I woke last night to the sound of thunder. How far off, I sat and wondered. Started humming a song from 1962. In a funny how the night moves.

So the music video for The Police's Synchronicity 2 was directed by Godley and Krem, filmed at a soundstage on the outskirts of London. In it, the band are seen performing on top of giant piles of guitars, drums, junk, car parts, wires with debris and papers flying about, punctuated by footage of Loch Ness for the first and third choruses. The band members stood apart from each other on separate towers made of scaffolding, wearing dystopian outfits. A misty and stormy appearance was created with air blowers and dry ice. The peculiar guitar Andy Summers is seen playing is a glitter guitar. During the filming, Copeland's tower caught fire and the crew started to leave the building. Krem told the director of photography to keep the cameras rolling despite the danger. Gotta love it. Here's The Police. This is Synchronicity 2, vinyl on chrome.

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3: 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Pelican Narrows, Wednesday, October 7th. And in Denaire Beach on Thursday, October 8th. All meetings take place from 5 until 8 p.m. local time. 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SSR Mining hopes to see you there. For more information, please check the SSR Mining CB Gold Facebook page.

How do we forgive our fathers? Maybe in a dream. Do we forgive our fathers for leaving us too often or forever when we were little? Maybe for scaring us with unexpected rage or making us nervous because there never seemed to be any rage there at all? Do we forgive our fathers for marrying or not marrying our mothers? For divorcing or not divorcing our mothers? And shall we forgive them for their excesses of warmth or coldness? Shall we forgive them for pushing or leaning? For shutting doors? For speaking through walls? Or never speaking? Or never being silent?

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Kid is in the jungle. 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Kid is in the jungle. Yo, listen, you hear that? Kid is in the jungle. Kid is in the jungle. Kid is in the jungle.

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Shots getting fired in the wars, but right for the swing like gorillas and MS. Nothing ain't crisp when it end up in the jungle. Yo, listen, yeah that. Killers in the jungle. Killers in the jungle. Killers in the jungle. Yo, listen, yeah that. Killers in the jungle. Killers in the jungle. 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
1: From the National Newsroom of the Canadian Press, I'm Hannah Stoles. Four people are dead after a helicopter crashed about 50 kilometers southeast of Montreal. Quebec Provincial Police say the aircraft was already burning when officers reached the scene around 2:30 on Saturday. The four people aboard were found inside the helicopter and pronounced dead there. The identities of the victims haven't been released, and the Transportation Safety Board of Canada is investigating what caused it. Foreign Affairs Minister Anita Anand has put Canadian autonomy at the forefront of the country's address to the United Nations General Assembly. Anand's speech echoes Prime Minister Mark Carney's quest for middle powers to work together by forging deeper ties. She says that involves collaboration in strategic fields such as emerging technologies, critical minerals, defense production, and energy.
2: And we will lead other middle powers to act collectively and decisively, because middle powers are playing a key role in building the framework for the new international order, which is being established as we speak.
1: She also says Canada is ready to work with whoever UN members elect as their next Secretary General, regardless of gender, after the Trudeau government had called for a woman to lead the organization. A meeting between the Russian and German foreign ministers at the United Nations has exposed sharp differences over the war in Ukraine and Europe's military role. Russia's Sergei Lavrov accused Germany of supporting Ukraine and pushing for a greater military presence in Europe, rejecting calls from Berlin to ease tensions. He also said Moscow would oppose German and Japanese bids for permanent seats on the UN Security Council, while dismissing German concerns about the alleged Russian activity. An early season nor'easter brings torrential rain, high winds, and flood warnings for millions along the East Coast. ABC's Marcus Moore reports.
3: Waves of 16 feet or more reported off the Jersey Shore and southern New England. Parts in New Jersey and New York under a state of emergency. New York Governor Kathy Hochul urging people to be vigilant.
4: Anyone who goes in or near the water this weekend is literally gambling with their life.
3: Tourists in New York City navigating the weather as well.
5: Kind of changed our plans. We're supposed to go to Yankees game tonight and that got canceled.
6: Yeah.
5: So, I know. But we're making the best of it.
3: Farther south along the Jersey Shore, the streets of Seabright, New Jersey flooded.
1: Tens of millions of people were reportedly in its path. The songwriting partners between Loverboy, Mike Reno, and Paul Dean are among the musical acts who are getting inducted into the Canadian Songwriters Hall of Fame in Toronto. On the red carpet ahead of the show, Dean said it's amazing to see that 40 years later, people still care.
7: They recognize that we're still

0: got some value, you know, and we're just happy that we can still play our songs live. It means a lot to us to be recognized, but it also, I put it, a lot of it to the fans as well.
1: The show was live streamed globally via Amazon Music Twitch channel and on Prime Video in Canada. This is the Canadian Press. In sports, the Edmonton Elks returned to their winning ways with a dramatic 37-35 overtime victory over the Hamilton Tiger Cats. The Elks won their fifth of six games, while the Ticats were officially eliminated from the playoff race with their fifth straight loss. The Canadian men's soccer team kicked off a new four-year cycle with a 1-0 victory over Chile in an international friendly at BMO Field. It was the first game for the host side since falling to Morocco in round 16 at the FIFA World Cup. Walter Seddon will be on the bench when the Whitecaps take on DC United in Major League Soccer action. The 19-year-old midfielder from Vancouver was listed as a substitute on the men's starting lineup. And Felix Roussel and Florence Brenel secured the titles of Men's and Women's Canadian Short Track Speed Skating Champions. Roussel won his fourth gold and second silver of the national championships, while Brenel grabbed her third gold and second silver. From the Canadian Press, I'm Hannah Stoles.
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2: Montreal that claimed four lives. The Quebec Provincial Police say the aircraft was burning when they arrived at around 2:30 p.m. on Saturday. All four occupants inside the helicopter were pronounced dead at the scene. Police have not yet released their identities and say the helicopter appears to have been privately owned. Canada wants to broaden its network of international partners as global alliances face growing pressure. Foreign Affairs Minister Anita Annan told the United Nations that Ottawa is seeking stronger ties with other middle powers and greater independence in critical minerals, energy, defense, and emerging technology. She reiterated Canada's backing for NATO and the International Criminal Court while speaking about conflicts and human rights concerns in Ukraine, the Middle East, Haiti, and Iran. BC Conservative leader Lorne Darkson says the party will put top-notch candidates in all 93 ridings of the province in the upcoming election. His comments came a day after he met with Saskatchewan Premier Scott Moe and former BC Premier Christy Clark at the CFL game between the BC Lions and the Saskatchewan Roughriders in Vancouver on Friday. Darkson says he admits to being frustrated when New Democratic leader David Eby called the snap election, but adds that his team is ready.
3: We are responding to what, in my mind, has just been a cynical snap election. And but the team is here. We're ready to rock. There is so many great people around me. And I do know that we will start now with tour and announcements, certainly platform announcements here in the coming days.
2: The October 24th BC election was called just days after former BC Conservative leader Carolyn Finley resigned and Dirksen was named interim leader. After leaving the White House Saturday morning and heading to Tennessee, U.S. President Donald Trump told reporters he rejected Iran's most recent offer through mediators to reopen the Strait of Hormuz if the U.S. takes certain steps.
4: We're winning tremendously. We have total control of the Hormuz Strait. Massive amounts of oil are coming out of the Hormuz Strait.
2: Trump was in Knoxville Saturday for the football game.

0: between the University of Tennessee and Texas Longhorns. Alt-rock legends like the Tragically Hip were among the musical acts who were inducted into the Canadian Songwriters Hall of Fame during a star-studded gala Saturday night. Speaking on the red carpet ahead of the show, the Hip bassist, Gord Sinclair, says it's special to be inducted as a band.
1: We worked really, really hard at it. It's hard enough to write a song sitting around by yourself, but to get everyone's involvement and make it a better song collectively, it's not easy to do all the time.
0: Our Lady Peace and City and Color were among the artists performing songs by the Hip, while actor and filmmaker Jay Baruchel inducted the band into the Hall of Fame. This is the Canadian Press. In sports, the Edmonton Elks returned to their winning ways with a dramatic 37-35 overtime victory over the Hamilton Tiger Cats. The Elks won their fifth of six games, while the Tiger Cats were officially eliminated from the playoff race with their fifth straight loss. The Canadian men's soccer team kicked off a new four-year cycle with a 1-0 victory over Chile in an international friendly at BMO Field. It was the first game for the host side since falling to Morocco in round 16 at the FIFA World Cup. Walter Seddon will be on the bench when the Whitecaps take on DC United in Major League Soccer action. The 19-year-old midfielder from Vancouver was listed as a substitute on the men's starting lineup. And Felix Roussel and Florence Brunel secured the titles of men's and women's Canadian short track speed skating champions. Roussel won his fourth gold and second silver of the national championships, while Brunel grabbed her third gold and second silver. From the Canadian Press, I'm Hannah Stoles.
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Well, she said she would, so I said I do. But I'd have said I wouldn't if I'd have just knew how saying I do was gonna screw up all of my life. Well, the first few years weren't all that bad. I'll never forget the good times we had, cause I'm reminded every month when I send her the child support. Well, it wasn't too long till the lust all died, and I'll admit I wasn't too surprised the day I come home and found my suitcase sitting out on the porch.

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Didn't take me long to figure out how far in the toilet I was. I'm telling you.

0: 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I'm gonna be just
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1: From the National Newsroom of the Canadian Press, I'm Hannah Stoles. The Transportation Safety Board of Canada is investigating a deadly helicopter crash about 50 kilometers southeast of Montreal. Quebec Provincial Police say four people were aboard the aircraft when it went down and caught fire. Officers were called to the scene around 2:30 p.m. and found the four occupants dead inside the wreckage. Police have not yet released the victims' names or the cause of the crash, and they say the helicopter appears to have been privately owned. Premiers from across Canada are keeping their cards close to their chest on where they stand on major constitutional reforms Alberta Premier Daniel Smith is sending to a province-wide vote next month. Smith's proposals include letting provinces pick their own provincial court judges and opting out of federal programs without losing funding. Her office says it's confident other provincial governments support the measures, but none have said so when asked in recent weeks. University of Alberta law professor Gerard Kennedy, however, thinks the premier's office is right.
2: It's extra provincial power. Why wouldn't they want it? Several of the provinces have already expressed sympathy with the judges, one in particular, notably Saskatchewan, Quebec, and Ontario. To me, the big problem is going to be getting the federal parliament to agree.
1: Kennedy says he can't see why Ottawa would be willing to give up federal power to the provinces without getting anything in return. An Ontario police investigation into alleged hospital fraud has expanded, with a Burlington woman now facing dozens of additional charges. Police say the 34-year-old was initially arrested in May, but further investigation has linked alleged thefts and fraud to five hospitals in Orillia, Toronto, Orangeville, and Mississauga. The latest allegations include 36 counts of fraud and 14

0: counts of theft, along with several other offenses. There's a new health alert that's another option in trying to avoid the flu. Moderna's mRNA seasonal flu vaccine is now available for people 50 and older, following FDA approval last month. ABC's Chuck Siverton has more.
1: The new flu shot may expand to other age groups after more research on younger people, says Dr. Omer Awan, a physician and senior public health contributor for Forbes.
2: A large trial showed that the mRNA shot was about 27% more effective than the standard flu shot.
1: And
2: it can be tailored and matched more appropriately to the circulating flu strains that are occurring, and that can provide potentially better protection against the flu.
0: He says to check in with your doctor about the shot. More people have been inducted into the Canadian Songwriters Hall of Fame in Toronto. Alt-rock legends The Tragically Hip were inducted by actor and filmmaker Jay Baruchel. Speaking on the red carpet ahead of the show, he says it's a unique honor.
3: To have a band, a group of artists that like were unconditionally Canadian and didn't have aspirations to be anything but that, and that told me that I could be that too.
0: Our Lady, Peace and City and Color were among the artists performing songs by The Hip. This is the Canadian Press. In sports, the Edmonton Elks returned to their winning ways with a dramatic 37-35 overtime victory over the Hamilton Tiger Cats. The Elks won their fifth of six games, while the Ticats were officially eliminated from the playoff race with their fifth straight loss. The Canadian men's soccer team kicked off a new four-year cycle with a 1-0 victory over Chile in an international friendly at BMO Field. It was the first game for the host side since falling to Morocco in round 16 at the FIFA World Cup. Walter Seddon will be on the bench when the Whitecaps take on DC United in Major League Soccer action. The 19-year-old midfielder from Vancouver was listed as a substitute on the men's starting lineup. And Felix Roussel and Florence Brunel secured the titles of men's and women's Canadian short track speed skating champions. Roussel won his fourth gold and second silver of the national championships, while Brunel grabbed her third gold and second silver. From the Canadian Press, I'm Hannah Stoles.
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1: I was toting my pack along the dusty Winnemucca Road when along came a semi with a high-end canvas-covered load.

Parkersburg, Gravelburg, Colorado, Ellensburg, Rexburg, Vicksburg, Eldorado, Larimore, Atmore, Havistall, Chattanooga, Chasta, Nebraska, Alaska, Opelika, Baraboo, Waterloo, Kalamazoo, Kansas City, Sioux City, Cedar City, Dodge City,

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1: From the National Newsroom of the Canadian Press, I'm Hannah Stolz. Quebec's provincial police have not yet identified the four victims of a helicopter crash 50 kilometers southeast of Montreal. A police spokesperson says they were called to the scene Saturday afternoon around 2:30. The four occupants aboard the helicopter were declared dead at the scene. Foreign Affairs Minister Anita Anand has put Canadian autonomy at the forefront of the country's address to the United Nations General Assembly. Her speech echoes Prime Minister Mark Carney's quest for middle powers to work together by forging deeper ties. She says that involves collaboration in strategic fields such as emerging technologies, critical minerals, defense production, and energy.
2: And we will lead other middle powers to act collectively and decisively because middle powers are playing a key role in building the framework for the new international order, which is being established as we speak.
1: She also says Canada is ready to work with whoever UN members elect as their next Secretary General, regardless of gender, after the Trudeau government had called for a woman to lead the organization. A former federal corrections officer wants Parliament to change pension rules for workers whose careers end because of workplace injuries. Pamela Marchand says she was medically retired at 39 after 15 years with the Correctional Service Canada, leaving her without the chance to reach 25 years of service or receive the pension benefits that could have followed. Her petition calls for workers with recognized occupational disabilities to receive immediate pensions without penalties, while maintaining employer contributions during severe and prolonged disabilities. Premiers from across Canada are keeping their cards close to their chest on where they stand on major constitutional reforms that Alberta Premier Daniel Smith is sending to a province-wide vote next month. Smith's proposals include letting provinces pick their own provincial court judges and opting out of federal programs without losing funding. The changes would need the support of six other provincial legislatures, but other premiers are deciding to stay out of Alberta's referendum debate. Political scientist Dwayne Bratt says provincial support is only the first hurdle for Smith.
3: It also requires the federal government. And if this, in all three cases, this would be a massive transfer of powers from the federal government to the provincial governments. And I can't imagine any federal government doing that.
1: Brad says the constitutional question seemed to be an afterthought for Smith heading into the October 19th referendum, as she's spending more time and energy addressing the immigration questions and encouraging Albertans to vote to stay in Canada. An early season nor'easter is bringing torrential rain, high winds, and flood warnings for millions along the East Coast. Tourist Jessica Mendoza is navigating the weather.
4: It's a little challenging. It's kind of cold. The wind is what makes it worse.
1: Many special events in multiple states needed to be canceled because of the storm. This is the Canadian Press. In sports, the Edmonton Elks returned to their winning ways with a dramatic 37-35 overtime victory over the Hamilton Tigercats. The Elks won their fifth of six games, while the Ticats were officially eliminated from the playoff race with their fifth straight loss. The Canadian men's soccer team kicked off a new four-year cycle with a 1-0 victory over Chile in an international friendly at BMO Field. It was the first game for the host side since falling to Morocco in round 16 at the FIFA World Cup. Walter Seddon will be on the bench when the Whitecaps take on DC United in Major League Soccer action. The 19-year-old midfielder from Vancouver was listed as a substitute on the men's starting lineup. And Felix Roussel and Florence Brenel secured the titles of men's and women's Canadian short track speed skating champions. Roussel won his fourth gold and second silver of the national championships, while Brenel grabbed her third gold and second silver. From the Canadian Press, I'm Hannah Stolz.
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3: 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And your car comes back like the damage never happened. 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
3: From the National Newsroom of the Canadian Press, I'm Hannah Stoles. Quebec provincial police say four people have died in a helicopter crash.
4: Police say officers were called to the scene about 50 kilometers southeast of Montreal at around 2:30 p.m. on Saturday. They found the crashed aircraft on fire and later discovered the bodies of the four occupants who were declared dead at the scene. Police say the helicopter seems to have been a private aircraft, and the Transportation Safety Board of Canada has sent investigators to the scene. Police have not yet identified the victims nor the cause of the crash. Naira Ahmed, The Canadian Press.
3: Foreign Affairs Minister Anita Anand has put Canadian autonomy at the forefront of the country's address to the United Nations General Assembly. Her speech echoed Prime Minister Mark Carney's quest for middle powers to work together by forging deeper ties. She says that means diversifying trade and working with multilateral organizations that can contain the power of what she calls great powers.
5: We are facing serious challenges in the global order, but at their core, Canadians and billions of others around the world want to live peaceful, prosperous, and predictable lives. That is why, in the face of this rupture, Canada's goal is to achieve greater strategic autonomy.
3: She says Canada supports the International Criminal Court amid Washington's quest to dismantle the institution, and while critics argue Canada is not calling out American coercion. BC Conservative leader Lauren Dirksen says it's been a busy few days, but the party is ready for the election. New Democrat leader David Eby called the snap election on Tuesday, just days after BC Conservative leader Carolyn Finlay quit amid a caucus revolt. Dirksen says he's best known for bringing people together, which he believes he's accomplished so far in a short time. There's little more than 3 weeks until Alberta votes on a handful of immigration questions in its referendum.
6: Five questions focus on whether the province should take more control over who is allowed to arrive and what access newcomers should have to core services. Some have criticized the questions as being anti-immigrant or scapegoating newcomers for problems facing Albertans. Alberta's Immigration Minister Joseph Scow says his government is looking for a mandate to stabilize immigration into the province and balance the costs of non-permanent residents. Diana Mussina, The Canadian Press.
3: OpenAI says it's paused training of its latest artificial intelligence models as reports of AI agents going rogue mount. It says it will resume training only when it's confident it has additional safeguards in place. This is the second time in 3 months that OpenAI has halted development of its models. And two giant pandas are on the way from China to Atlanta, marking a new chapter in the zoo's relationship with the animals. Ping Ping and Fu Sheng, both born in 2020, are being sent to Zoo Atlanta on a 10-year loan under an agreement between the Chinese and U.S. governments. This is the Canadian Press. In sports, the Toronto Blue Jays are set to play their season finale this afternoon as they host the Cincinnati Reds. Toronto fell 5-1 yesterday after taking the series opener 6-5. Max Scherzer will start on the mound for the Jays in what could be the final start of his storied career. The Hamilton Tiger Cats are out of the CFL playoff contention. The Ticats dropped a heartbreaker 37-35 in overtime to the Edmonton Elks to extend their losing streak to 5 games. Despite a tough season derailed by a litany of injuries, the Toronto Tempo were upbeat when speaking to the media after the season's end. The expansion franchise, the WNBA's first team outside the U.S., started 7-5 before injuries led to an 11-33 finish. And Magdalene Valliere Mill was transported to hospital as a precautionary measure, but is in good spirits, Cycling Canada announced yesterday, after her crash in the women's elite road race at the UCI Road World Championships. From the Canadian Press, I'm Hannah Stoles.
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1: From the National Newsroom of the Canadian Press, I'm Hannah Stolz. A police spokesperson says they're still investigating a helicopter crash about 50 kilometers southeast of Montreal. The four occupants of the aircraft were found dead at the scene. The identities of the victims and the cause of the crash are still not known. A spokesperson for the police says the helicopter seems to have been a private aircraft. Some experts wonder whether Canada has enough diplomats to build the ties the government wants with other Arctic nations.
2: The Trudeau government closed its Canadian International Arctic Center in 2023. Global Affairs argued at the time its Arctic team would work better out of Ottawa. But former Canadian ambassador to Norway Artur Wilczynski calls the closure decision incoherent. Canada has been making efforts recently with new consulates in Greenland and Alaska, but multiple experts question Global Affairs' current depth of knowledge and contacts in the Arctic at a time of rising international interest in the region's waterways and resources. Jason White, The Canadian Press.
1: A Nova Scotia law firm is preparing a class action involving allegations of abuse at a school in Riverton after a teacher was charged in connection with four alleged victims. The 53-year-old teacher faces 10 criminal charges, including sexual assault, assault by choking, and administering a noxious substance, involving alleged incidents between September 3rd and September 10th. A former New Brunswick premier suggests there's enough political will for the creation of a single Atlantic Canada economy.
3: Frank McKenna made the comments as a group of well-known business leaders published a 181-page report yesterday making the case for broad economic transformation. The Atlantic Economic Panel says the four provinces could become one of the country's most prosperous regions if they leverage their abundant talent and resources as one economy. Also a former ambassador to the United States, McKenna says the premiers should indeed be motivated for change because they face ongoing provincial budget deficits and damage from the Canada-U.S. trade war. Don Mitchell, The Canadian Press.
1: Police evacuated homes Sunday near an airbase in England used by the U.S. and arrested several men over suspected explosive offenses. Police say residents of several properties in Welford have been taken to a nearby leisure center and that the situation is contained. Police say several men have been detained on suspicion of offenses under the Explosive Act, and Army bomb disposal experts are examining several vehicles. More people were inducted into the Canadian Songwriters Hall of Fame yesterday in Toronto. Executive Director of the Canadian Songwriters Hall of Fame, Nick Fedor, says the night was all about celebrating those behind the song.
4: It's a huge honor that Tragically Hip, Feist, Mike Reno and Paul Dean of Loverboy, Coq Voisin, 25 years and plus of careers. We're just so honored to get all their friends, artists from Canada, but also around the world to come together.
1: The ceremony was available to watch on Prime Video in Canada. This is the Canadian Press. In sports, the Toronto Blue Jays are set to play their season finale this afternoon as they host the Cincinnati Reds. Toronto fell 5-1 yesterday after taking the series opener 6-5. Max Scherzer will start on the mound for the Jays in what could be the final start of his storied career. The Hamilton Tiger Cats are out of the CFL.

0: dropped a heartbreaker 37-35 in overtime to the Edmonton Elks to extend their losing streak to 5 games. Despite a tough season derailed by a litany of injuries, the Toronto Tempo were upbeat when speaking to the media after the season's end. The expansion franchise, the WNBA's first team outside the U.S., started 7-5 before injuries led to an 11-33 finish. And Magdalene Valliere-Mill was transported to hospital as a precautionary measure, but is in good spirits, Cycling Canada announced yesterday, after her crash in the women's elite road race at the UCI Road World Championships. From the Canadian Press, I'm Hannah Stoles.
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0: But is in good spirits, Cycling Canada announced yesterday, after her crash in the women's elite road race at the UCI Road World Championships. From the Canadian Press, I'm Hannah Stoles.
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0: Ače mostoin. 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
2: Dost ele dunt an ege de regastan el sin nui da ro du hait azo jao li rillion zetin le dun et du hil di rillion Indian summer no ni zana jao di.
1: Ko jaba rillion on ni dunt an ege. The conference no res kersendu sine an du nanoi ein di pawaus tat in rasa.
2: Ein dun dunot dun kanich dun gastan an ege de ri Brenda chu de ri powers ni the dirt is donuts no norad ni shows in other not in rillion leo gatana part of the powers who teach azu we all across is such in day 250 years such in day day did not hit us or you are there's only low to be done a show no it's a scene that helps you donuts get on or not in me and there's only let us not power do that way you know and it's on Lake Winnipeg goes Pelican River your thought and non rot you do sent us it Friday sent us it should think a power you're not us it on the high
1: touch other powers not out us it need that to till sun best chen no in the rosa
2: and this tonight the oilty it's not snilloris our tires the another thing is asni your the way you nonite asni way kakawista how a year or chapwe say your power dine lady say John no quant a year and hit us a degas trying to get us at the best channel can we us one way could they do the weekend power because us like a you got 5 hours down say you're on it on if the Hudson Bay Melford do a thing you're on say you say it's on it and it's on a year, John, say 4.5 hours a year at on the powwow high.
1: Yeah, well, you Saskatchewan, that's not, oh, it's not. Could the farthest north, the farthest south, east, west, that's in to Tila?
2: Good, you ten a day, water hand to Isla Cross. Isla Cross, you ten on a night, as you're good, as such in Tennessee, 250 years only on. You're such in day, you're tonight, Azu Water Henu, you're sweet grass, North Battleford Naro, John P.A. Nari, P.A. Naro, Nick on Takakupu, Little Red, Sturgeon, you're such in Tennessee, one arrow, you're the wheat, you know, Laurenti night, as Nihuli, such a day, Huli, you're neat Azu. Many donuts not ni had do it, but the contract that it is a cannot hit us ni Laurent year such in Tennessee a year Basu Janu a unit azo in Lenoit at the Aya Laurent as in night azo your one arrow a year a certain day unite as ni a year town go a year to Nara 23 as ni Kakawista how or Chapways to Moscow Peeding. Certain day, you see, you're narrative. It's in that 1 week night, you're narrative. Good, I stay, I see it, it's real you, best Chanada, but be it, I see no, not Nisi, if there are, you see, but guess new, you did trailer, be a night there, trailer, you're being a night there, Harel Young, to the Donzina, then a Nash Kilo. Or use a wood de in Ron Saudile. Hotel Zinat and to need us such a date and to Basaudeha. So jar an out at our date as soon as an out dinner, yet the Nakhits in a target our neck on Galata, there's under the Baron. Police in the Sano do there is in weather. About the lawn, and the Hanson do fill it to send in a high customer. You know, the Nanaka, the Sanson, or Ting Billy has Galo, and your city, see, it's Anna Sana, just curious, and soon as a Bahoma see,
1: Alan, Edri, Dene Voice Conference, you know, this October, it's good, you will try to talk to all time on Prince Albert, known as Nandad Ubekinja, Baganari Nuli.
2: Good, Nani Julius, too, at Savalaita, Nanebaha, Yelchin, Julius, Lansu, Jesse Sylvester, I get at the net, Nohiatik, Ratalan Nasi, Yeholan Nane, Bahate Yel, too. 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No needs it at Udan and a coral desa coronel Hano, a real you could eat than a SADL SADL two. I do a Sayatinunit ah, well, you see a Yaha, but can I deha, Kunkuha, Lakids and then Hanunit ah to the John Prince Albert Nayaki, Nunit ah, see.
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2: 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some part get the to one but oil out then it been real so no hatala now kant one unit a hot really
1: Uh-huh. Hey, Hal, is that the registration fees now ni Tambaho Tire can be incorporated, but or aha?
2: Yeah, that do, but or until there, I see, yeah, to look at a yesi night date, but or at in a niho, our bird in a niho, our a hati, then Tambaho Rike no Zeti ha. Where you did at some part, the ruler see a but at the and the don't are sorry, Kirky, no need a really a year.
1: Then a conference is no hunt all cold lake to a chot twenty nah yaw could the giant no hunt on in November, could home October 8 and 9. Could 2019 get Calgary twenty no hunt anila First Nation, Koa Yerotse Horalyun, Denison Kinedati, Manitoba, BC, Utsintio, Alberta, NWT, a 13 daily. At the conference, Denison Kineda, no Kessidiati, Ebe Bounsion.
2: In that, or you don't see it, then Beat here on Dunnies and now to Alossi Beat here on Dunnies and Ebe Baratia, Denison Kine. A ye no ni no bat he de land eholet and lossi no healthy altiruel in de paho on non it renewk as a siganat de city pe banunit on a denete ya edandol ni hat at was siganat de be at here that do not turn around lao that do then a yotoris adon the sea a ye bazi al lossi ba righty no need an assumptionile and lossi no healthy altiruel in ho no No, he'll not deal with real in that paho aya at all the sea.
1: Ah, there's one in the LTR in the Sola, the 15 breakout sessions. He did then a diagotorel ya in Sla and now on the mini McKenzie Hulia, he did the Urinida Dambe, a Tiadoret Adoril. Yes, in this, you don't think a Sally and T. Allen, Nantes and Sudiland et ho, Norus Korea. Telegalia, then a Sigonia, Jaws and Co. Horlio, Taj Adel Tatin Gadinola.
2: No need to get a night did it be ask another field yodor than a rodril on aya to get a sin on that missy yard been easy night delay. That's clean and then a son holy set and delto on at AI hour in Niger.
1: Oh, hola, Red River, check out also.
2: Yeah, you
1: listen, eh? All right, Alan. See, yes, it's only I don't think, yeah. Merci, Cho, and about all, yeah, don't think.
2: Okay, merci, David. Merci, Cho.
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There is an ache in my heart, and it must mean I am missing you. 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Surrounded by love, but none to lend a hand. 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
2: From the 9:30 and 8 p.m. local time, five parties are vying for seats. The Coalition Avenir Quebec, the Parti Québécois, the Quebec Liberals, the Quebec Conservatives, and Quebec Solidaire. The last 2 days of the campaign have seen claims of foreign interference dominate the issues. Coalition Avenir Quebec leader Christine Frechette expressed concern over Americans potentially supporting the sovereigntist Parti Québécois to destabilize Canada. However, her rivals are skeptical, and Frechette has even admitted there's no indication of interference in the current campaign. Meanwhile, premiers from across Canada are keeping their cards close to their chest on where they stand on major constitutional reforms. This is Alberta Premier Daniel Smith sends potential changes to a province-wide vote next month. Smith's proposals include letting provinces pick their own provincial court judges and opting out of federal programs without losing funding. The alterations would need the support of six other provincial legislatures. However, political scientist Wayne Bratt says provincial support is only the first hurdle for Smith.
3: It also requires the federal government. And if this, in all three cases, this would be a massive transfer of powers from the federal government to the provincial governments. And I can't imagine any federal government doing that.
2: Bratt says the constitutional question seems to be an afterthought for Smith heading into the October 19th referendum, as she's spending more time and energy addressing immigration questions and encouraging Albertans to vote to stay in Canada. Police in the United Kingdom say five men have been arrested near a U.S. airbase on suspicion of preparing a terrorist act. The Gloucestershire Constabulary say they got a call after midnight local time regarding three suspicious vehicles near RAF Fairford, which is used by the United States to deploy bombers in the current Iran war. About 85 households in the nearby hamlet of Welford in the UK south were evacuated as a precaution. Two people are dead after a bus carrying tourists from the Philippines toward Oktoberfest in Munich, Germany, veered off a highway and overturned early this morning. At least eight others have been injured. News agency DPA is reporting the coach left the road on a highway near a town in Germany's south. Images from the scene showed the bus lying on its side in a wooded area as rescue crews worked nearby. The cause of the crash is not immediately clear. And Pope Leo continued his four-day trip to France, visiting the sanctuary of Our Lady Lourdes, a sacred site for Catholics, where he held Mass. ABC's Tom Sufi Burridge is there.
4: Last night, Pope Leo was in the Grotto of the Apparitions in private, praying. That site is revered by Catholics all around the world as a place of healing. Millions of people flock to it every year. It is one of the most visited sites anywhere in the world for Catholics.
2: In an address, Leo doubled down on his opposition to euthanasia and medically assisted dying. The French Catholic shrine in Lourdes is associated with miraculous cures dating back to 1858. It's also now a place of healing for survivors of clergy sexual abuse. This is the Canadian Press. In sports and Major League Baseball, the Toronto Blue Jays are set to play their season finale this afternoon as they host the Cincinnati Reds. The Jays fell 5-1 yesterday after taking the series opener 6-5. Max Scherzer will start on the mound for the Jays in what could be his final start of his storied career. The 42-year-old said he will delay his decision on his future until later in the offseason. Brandon Williamson will get the start today for the Reds. In the CFL, the Hamilton Tiger Cats have been eliminated from the playoffs after dropping a heartbreaker, a 37-35 overtime loss to the Edmonton Elks yesterday. Hamilton's elimination now opens the door for a crossover playoff spot for a West Division team. And all three Canadian teams in Major League Soccer were in action on Saturday, with CF Montreal getting a go-ahead goal from Prince Owusu to drop FC Cincinnati at Stade Saputo 3-1. German DP Hani Mukhtar scored two goals in Nashville's 2-0 win over Toronto FC, and it was a six-goal thriller in Vancouver as the Whitecaps and DC United played to a 3-all draw. From the Canadian Press, Cincinnati at Stade Saputo 3-1. German DP Hani Mukhtar scored two goals in Nashville's 2-0 win over Toronto FC, and it was a six-goal thriller in Vancouver as the Whitecaps and DC United played to a 3-all draw. From the Canadian Press, I'm Don Mitchell.
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0: Welcome to Travel Trails. Today, our guest is Georgina Constant. In another program, she shared with Denise Hodgman about the trauma that she went through as a child. Let's listen to this short flashback of what they talked about.
1: So I spent a few years in a sanatorium. The first time when I was, you know, a young child, probably I'll say about 5 or 6. I guess the most traumatic thing that I can remember is, you know, being tied to our beds.
2: Oh.
1: You know, later in life, when the seat belts first started coming out.
2: Right.
1: Oh, I had really bad issues with that. What I had to do was I'd go into the car, you know, put the seat belt on, you know, for as long as I could, and then run out. So I did that for quite a while, until eventually got used to. And then I went in again when I was 10 years old to 11 years old, from one October to the next October. So as a result of my stay at the hospital, at the sanatorium, there was a lot of things that happened, you know, like, you know, battling loneliness, fear, dread.
2: Right.
1: And many of the staff were abusive, intrusive. I guess as a child you develop these traumas, thinking about the smells and sounds, you know, pills, needles, medicine. And I remember it was towards the end of my stay at the sanatorium. Mm-hmm. I couldn't function anymore, and I couldn't eat. I just could not eat anymore. So what my body would do that, I couldn't control it, is that I would vomit. And so that one day, that nurse, you know, in the cafeteria, a lot of people were there, a lot of people witnessed this, that she fed me my own puke.
2: Oh.
1: Yeah.
2: That's horrible.
1: Yeah, yeah. As a result of that, I developed anorexia. So from that point on, you know, food and tables, plates was not a good thing for me. It was a horrible feeling, yeah. You know. And it wasn't until as I got older that I started dealing with it, because I know that in my mind and in my heart, I don't like being this way. I don't like this battle.
2: Mm-hmm.
1: I'm tired. So I had to get lots of counseling, lots and lots of counseling throughout the years, you know, to get to that place where I could sit down and enjoy food and enjoy eating. Because before that, it was a huge chore, you know, huge chore to eat.
0: Georgina was also explaining what helped her spiritually, mentally, but also physically with an eating disorder and other challenges on her healing journey.
1: I wanted to show you some of these pictures here, you know, that okay. Where I was, this is the sanatorium. It was Clearwater Lake Sanatorium.
2: Okay.
1: That's near the Paw, about 20 minutes from the Paw. And so in order to get there, you know, there's a turnoff. So that day that I decided I was going to go there, you know, just to go and pray, to go and get rid of this burden that I was carrying, because I knew at that point that if I didn't go, it was going to kill me this time. So I stopped by the turnoff there, and that's as far as I could get. And I just started praying right there. I screamed and I said, I asked the Lord, you know, to save me. I can't do this anymore. I know he heard my prayer. I know it, because if he didn't, I wouldn't be sitting here.
2: Yeah, that's right.
1: That one time, I remember when I was talking to the psychologist and I said, this is what happened to me. This is why I behave this way. So that's the victim mentality. You know, we have this filing system that says, I'm a victim. And you could just rattle it off real easy.
2: Mm-hmm.
1: And so the psychologist that I was talking to, she looked at me and she said, so what? that really, really woke me up. It was just like she threw a cup of cold water on my face.
2: Oh, wow.
1: And I remember coming out of her office and walking down the street to my car. And it just hit me. I said, you know what? She's right. Why am I keeping record of everything that's happened in my life?
2: Right.
1: And that day, I just dropped it all. I gave it to the Lord.
2: Wow.
1: And I was free.
2: That is so wonderful to hear.
1: Yeah, and I call that my day of freedom.
2: Yeah.
1: My day of healing and wholeness. I didn't have to live that way anymore. I didn't have to think that way.
2: Yeah.
1: And of course, you know how it is when you're dealing with something, it'll try to sneak back in.
2: Right.
1: And I'm so aware of it now, and I say, no, I'm not thinking that way. You know, my favorite verse is, I take every thought captive to make it obedient to Christ Jesus.
2: Right.
1: I say that, get obedient to Christ Jesus.
2: Right.
1: I say that even if I say it 100 times a day.
2: Yeah.
1: You know, when I'm going through that battle, I take every thought captive to make it obedient to Christ Jesus. And so that's my place of refuge, my shield, just everything. This is my other prayer. You know, I'm a child of the King.
2: Right.
1: I'm the daughter of the King of Kings.
2: Yeah.
1: Yeah.
2: Yeah, exactly.
1: Yeah. So I remind myself of that often, that I am. I'm a child of the King of Kings, and I'm a daughter of the King of Kings.
2: Yeah.

0: So Georgina found peace in her heart through forgiving those people who wronged her so much. She didn't look back, but went forward. She found strength through her identity as a Christian in God's word and being a child of God. Today, as a counselor, her past experiences and her coping with these experiences helps her to understand others and help them through their trauma.
1: So one of the things you've kind of already answered, but I'm wondering if you can talk about it a little bit more, is that as a child, you didn't do anything wrong to make mm-hmm. yourself sick. You didn't do anything wrong that you had trouble eating or that made them tie you to the bed. You didn't do anything wrong. And yet, was there still a sense of shame that went along with that?
2: Yes, I think what I felt the most was guilt. Like, why? What did I do wrong?
1: So you felt guilty even though you couldn't think of what it was that you'd ever done wrong?
2: Yeah, I just felt guilty.
1: Like you must have done something wrong.
2: Yeah, because, you know, we all know you get punished when you do something wrong. So I was trying to figure out, what did I do wrong?
1: That you were getting punished
2: so
1: much.
2: Yeah, that I was getting punished so much, and so that didn't make sense.
1: Right.
2: Yeah.
1: So how did Jesus, you've already explained it a little bit, but how did he sort of restore that sense of honor and worth and that you were innocent in mm-hmm. that?
2: I guess what helped me the most, like I said, was knowing and understanding that he's always there. He's always there.
1: Right.
2: Because, like I said, you know, when I was in the hospital, I battled loneliness. It was so lonely, like nobody was there, nobody cared, nobody loved me.
1: Right. So he was there.
2: But he was there.
1: As a comforting presence, not as a punishing presence.
2: Yeah, as a comforting. Because even as a, you know, young child, thankfully my mother and grandmother taught us to pray. We prayed. My friend was with me, and there we were in the hospital. And that's the only thing I knew how to do, was to pray. So that one time I told her, I said, come with me. We'll go into this room and pray, because the other thing that they did was they cut our hair bald.
1: Oh, okay.
2: Yeah. So, so I told her, I said, let's go into the room and pray. So we took two combs with us and we put them in a cross.
1: Oh.
2: And we got down on our knees and just prayed and prayed. I don't know how we prayed, but I know we prayed. She still remembers that too. And out of all the group there was a few of us that didn't get our hair cut, and we didn't get our hair cut bald. So that was also traumatic.
1: For sure.
2: Yeah. So I always knew that I could pray.
1: So that even when you couldn't control all these things that were happening to you, you still had something you could do, mm-hmm. that you could talk to God about it.
2: Yeah. So I'm thankful that my mom taught us how to pray. Again, I always have this one memory of my mom. When she was praying, she would pray on her knees, and mm-hmm. she'd always have something covered over her head, even if it was just a tea towel. So anyways, I remember my late sister Ethel was with me that time too. All three of us were by the bed there kneeling. And I wondered who my mom was talking to, because you could hear her talking. And so I took a peek, you know, to see who she was talking to. I didn't see anything. Because Ethel, my late sister Ethel, asked me while we're praying, she said, what did you see? What did you see? I said, I didn't see nothing. Yeah. But anyway, so that's the memory that I have, you know, being 4 or 5 years old, to pray. always pray. Yeah.
1: Yeah, that's so comforting to have someone that you can tell all the things that are concerning you and troubling you, and just rest in that knowing that loving person is there, the person of Jesus Christ.
2: Yes, yeah. And to have that peace and reassurance, you know, just like we read in

0: centered calmness, that stability in the very center of you. How do you find that?
1: Right away, as soon as you were mentioning that, I think of two things. The first thing I think about is the Word of God. The Word of God says, be still and know that I am God.
2: Right.
1: And the other one that I use a lot, that is always reassuring to me, is that when Jesus and the disciples were out in the lake and there was a storm,
0: right,
1: and he commanded the storm to be still.
0: Yeah.
1: And so to me, it's amazing how, you know, when the Lord is working in your life, these verses, even if you heard them long time ago, they keep coming up and you might not know where to find them, but you know they're there.
0: Right.
1: Yeah.
0: Right.
1: And even the hymn, there was one there actually there are several hymns that I really, really like. Let's see if I can find the ones that I wanted to share. One of them is Higher Ground.
0: Okay.
1: My, you know, to have your feet planted. Oh yeah, here they are. So, higher plane than I have found. Lord, teach me, plant my feet on higher ground. And then the other one is My God and I. It's always My God and I. That God is always there with me, reassuring me.
0: Right.
1: And at the time when I first started hearing these songs, I didn't know why I liked them.
0: Yeah.
1: But later on I said, oh, okay, that makes sense. And then the other one too, that I've always loved, is Farther Along.

0: So you have been a counselor in the school, and you've helped many other children with traumas. How has what you went through, how have you been able to, you know, with the Lord's help, take the very things that hurt you most and use them to bless and help others?
1: Mm-hmm. I think the way that I learned how to do that is to try to make it as positive as possible. When I'm counseling somebody who's going through something difficult, I say, I know you can't see it now, but I need you to hear what I'm saying. You know, and I'll say their name. I need you to hear this. It doesn't seem like it right now, but someday you're going to look back on this and you'll learn something. You will. I promise you, you'll learn something from it. It will make you a better person, and you'll be able to help others too.
0: Right.
1: Yeah.
0: So you give them a positive outlook on the future.
1: Yeah, yeah. Because like I said, because if you don't do something with the difficulties in your life, you just collect them like rocks.
0: Mm.
1: Rocks in your heart. So you have to use them. Instead of collecting them in your heart, you put them on a floor, on the ground, and make a path, stepping stone.
0: That's a really good word picture.
1: Mm-hmm. I use that a lot.
0: Yeah.
1: Yeah, you put the rocks down and you'll have a beautiful path, like a sidewalk.
0: Yeah.
1: Yeah. So I had to learn that the hard way too, you know, like I said earlier on when you go, I had this and this and this and this happened to me. So I put them all down. Yeah.
0: Yeah. And then you said, when you were telling us that before, you said something about, but then they want to come back.
1: Mm-hmm.
0: And so you've learned to, when they come back, what do you do about that?
1: Yeah, you put them down and cast them aside. And I always, even when I'm driving to work sometime, like I said, that verse, I take every thought captive to make it obedient to Christ Jesus, because these thoughts just keep, you know, seem to want to take over, to be negative.
0: Yeah.
1: And I don't want to be negative when I'm going to be there to help people.
0: Right.
1: Yeah.
0: I know sometimes when I am troubled with something and I'm laying in bed and trying to sleep and it's just going over and over and over in my head, and I say, here, Jesus, I give it to you. And mm-hmm. then 2 seconds later, well, what about this? oh, yeah. No, I gave it to you, Jesus.
1: Yeah. And that's the way it is for me, too, that I don't want to carry it anymore.
0: Yeah. Well, that's so good to hear of your freedom in Jesus.
1: I'm so glad he's my healer, my physician, my counselor. He's everything that I need.
0: Yeah.
1: Mm-hmm.
2: Come to me, all you who are weary and burdened, and I will give you rest. That's what Jesus offers to you. If you need healing, counseling, forgiveness, come to Jesus Christ and put your trust in him. Don't collect all the rocks of your past. You can put them at Jesus' feet. He knew all about you long before you were even born. He knew about your hurts, and he knew about the wrongs already long before it happened. And he feels for you. He died for you on the cross and carried all your burdens. Jesus Christ said to the people who entrusted their lives to him, "If you abide in my word, then you are truly my disciples. You will know the truth, and the truth will set you free." He can set you free if you really want to let go. So, let go. It is when you start a new life with God that you can really be set free of your past. If you have any questions, call us. We'd love to hear from you and pray with you about all your concerns and hurts and failures.

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1: Welcome to Step Nation. I'm the Shuffle-natic, Brian Sklar. And today I want to back up something I've said for years and years and years, playing all across Canada, the United States, and Europe. I have never been in a community with more talented people than Prince Albert, Saskatchewan, my hometown. We lost one of those folks just the other day. He was actually from Canwood, Saskatchewan, about an hour up the road from Prince Albert. His name, Rod Jurdy. And in 1991, he appeared on my television series, Number One West. Here's his performance to open today's show.
7: Now here's the pride of Canwood, Saskatchewan.

1991, Carlton Cafetorium, Prince Albert, Saskatchewan, Canada, Rod Jurdy. Rest in peace, buddy. And now from Canwood, Saskatchewan to Fort Worth, Texas, here comes George, straight.

Now, there's a guy I never get tired of, George Strait. And when we perform that one on our live shows, we follow it up with this one in a medley.

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I had to wait for that last frap. What a singer, what a band. George Strait, one of the few that really does deserve the title Superstar. Now let's go back to 1970, Oslo, Norway. You know how much I love live performances. Here's Wanda Jackson.

Thank you. Thank you so very much. We certainly appreciate that. This is a song that I wrote and recorded, I'd rather not say how many years ago. Let's just say a few. The ladies understand what I mean, right? We hope you might remember this one. Right?

Wanda Jackson recorded live in Norway back in 1970. Wanda's still kicking it. She's 88 years old and living in Oklahoma. And when it comes to marriage, she and her husband, Wendell Goodman, beat the odds big time. When he passed in 2017, they had been married 56 years. Hey, anybody remember that Harper Valley PTA girl, Jeannie C. Riley?

Jeannie C. Riley, still recording with the Heart of Texas bunch down there, the people I call the Brady Bunch, in Brady, Texas. Now, here's the guy that wrote that one. I believe you remember him, too. Johnny Paycheck.

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That family includes Phantom Light Distillery, makers of Phantom Light Vodka, and Sip Caesar, the Caesar reimagined, made here in Saskatchewan with Saskatchewan Wheat, who remind you to use their products responsibly. 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A First Nations family-owned Indigenous superstore that you gotta see to believe. And in Saskatoon on 8th Street in the middle of the action, Colonial Square Inn and Suites. Those are the people that pay the freight for me to play this great music for you every week, and time's a-wastin', so here comes Johnny one more time.

Johnny Paycheck, a.k.a. Donnie Young. That was his name when he came to Nashville along with his buddy, Daryl McCall. He changed his name and made a lot of money after he did it. And old Daryl just kept his name and kept on singing. And he's still with us and recording for Heart of Texas Records down in Brady. Well, the other Young brother, Johnny Paycheck, joined the Opry in the Sky in 2003. Now here comes Daryl.

Daryl McCall. He just needs another long neck beer. And I'm going to have to refresh my drink and fill up my snack tray again. So here to take us to break time is Daryl McCall. And he brought along a guy that you might have heard of. I believe his name is Nelson.

0: And I'm going to leave you for a couple of minutes, but I'll be right back with more great country music here at Rodeo Red's Country Dance Hall.
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5: Welcome back, Rodeo Redsters. I'm the Shufflenatic, Brian Sklar. I've had my break, got my drink all freshened up, got my snacks ready to go, and another old friend just walked in the door just in time to kick off round two.

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And seeing as she made the trip from the Opry in the Sky, I think that calls for one more.

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Lynn Anderson, 1969, that's a no-no. And did I like that tune? Well, that's a yes-yes. Lynn made her debut on the Opry in the Sky back in 2015. And waiting to greet her when she arrived was this next guy. He said he wanted to live fast, love hard, and die young. And he did. Here comes Farron.

And you did, Farron. You most certainly did. I miss you every day, and so does Joe Belinsky down there at KTFW in Fort Worth. That tune was released back in 1955. You could hear the upright bass. You could hear the steel guitar, which was a straight steel. That's before pedals. That's a while ago. But by 1971, he had modernized his sound, and he recorded this one, written by a guy from Alberta, you might remember, by the name of Ray Griff.

Oh, yeah. Ray knew how to write them, and Farron sure knew how to sing them. I got that one from a vinyl promo album sent only to broadcasters. And there were several on the album that were recommended by the broadcasters to be released as singles, including this later recording of an earlier hit. I think you'll recognize it. It's called Going Steady.

Baron Young, going steady. Now, the other day I was playing a gig in Davidson, Saskatchewan. And after the gig, a couple of young ladies came up and said, "Wherever you are, we'll find you." And I got that "oh my God" look on my face. It was two members of a group called Girls Night Out that were guests on my number one West TV show back in 1991. So I went into my archives, and by golly, here's their performance on a great McGuire Sisters hit from back in the 50s. Here's everybody's favorite, Girls

Still living in Albuquerque, moved back there from Las Vegas some years ago. He's still playing every week. Cedro's big brother, Sal Garcia. What a musician. What an entertainer. Hey, if you're liking what you're hearing, don't forget to say thanks by spending your money where the people promote country music. I'm talking about Colonial Square Inn and Suites in Saskatoon, right there on 8th Street in the middle of the action. If you're coming into town for a short vacation, a shopping trip, a doctor's appointment, anything like that, it's got to be Colonial Square Inn and Suites. And in Fort Capel, Saskatchewan, right there at 197 Broadway Street East, Becky's Place, Arts, Crafts, and Creations, a First Nations family-owned Indigenous superstore that you're not going to believe. Idlewild Husky's also been with us right since the very, very first Rodeo Red show over 5 years ago. Owned and operated by Thunderchild First Nation, it's a full-service service station with a great convenience store. And our latest addition to the family, Phantom Light Distillery. 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And makers of Sip Caesar, the Caesar reimagined. 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Now let's hit the dance floor one more time because here comes Tommy Hooker.

And I hope this past hour has been a great heartache remover if you needed one. I'm the Shuffle Natic. I'll be back in 7 days. Good night, Mom and Dad.

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1: From the National Newsroom of the Canadian Press, I'm Naira Ahmed. Gaza's health ministry says the Palestinian death toll has now risen to over 74,000 Palestinians after Israeli strikes killed at least two people today.
2: In Gaza City, several men worked to remove the body of a person killed in an Israeli airstrike while in a car. One more person added to the Palestinian death toll from the Israel-Hamas war that began nearly 3 years ago. Gaza's health ministry says more than 74,000 Palestinians have been killed, more than 1,100 since a ceasefire took effect last October. The ceasefire halted the heaviest of fighting, but Israeli strikes have continued in what the military says are responses to threats and attacks. Seven Israelis have been killed since the ceasefire. I'm Donna Water.
1: Back at home, amid rising diesel prices, Conservative leader Pierre Poilievre is pitching a plan to cut federal taxes to ensure Canada has affordable supplies.
3: Poilievre says Canada already produces enough diesel to meet national demand, but transportation bottlenecks have left some regions dependent on U.S. imports. He proposes eliminating all tax on diesel sales until at least Canada Day by extending the full fuel excise tax cut until July 1st of next year. He's also advocating GST be removed from the purchase of fuel. He added that the Conservative plan would expand refining capacity, help refineries process more Canadian crude, and build the transportation and storage infrastructure needed to supply every region. Don Mitchell, The Canadian Press.
1: In Quebec now, polls are now open for the first day of advanced polling in the province's general elections.
4: Voters have the option of voting today and on Monday from 9:30 a.m. to 8 p.m. ahead of the October 5th election. Five parties are expected to win seats: the Coalition Avenir Quebec, the Parti Québécois, the Quebec Liberals, the Quebec Conservatives, and the Quebec Solidaire. Claims of foreign interference dominated the campaign on Friday and Saturday from CAQ leader Christine Fréchette. Her rivals were skeptical about the warnings, and Fréchette also said there was no indication of interference in the current election. Hannah Stolz, The Canadian Press.
1: And Alberta Premier Danielle Smith's fellow premiers are keeping their cards close to their chest on where they stand on the major constitutional reforms she is sending to a referendum next month.
5: The premier is asking voters to weigh in on major constitutional changes, including abolishing the Senate and letting provinces choose superior and appeal court judges. Other proposals would let provinces opt out of federal programs without losing funding and give provincial laws priority in some jurisdictional disputes. Most of the changes would require support from Parliament and other provinces. Now, several premiers contacted by the Canadian Press declined to comment or said they would wait for Alberta's results. University of Alberta law professor Gerard Kennedy says some proposals may find provincial support, but Ottawa could be less willing to give up federal powers. David Augustine, The Canadian Press.
1: This is The Canadian Press. In sports, it's the final day of Major League Baseball's regular season. The Blue Jays will cap the campaign in Toronto against the Cincinnati Reds, looking for redemption for yesterday's 5-1 loss. Max Scherzer gets the ball to start in what could be the final appearance of his career. The 42-year-old said he will delay his decision on his future until later in the offseason. A busy day in the NFL with 13 games on the schedule. It all starts with the Kansas City Chiefs taking on the Dolphins in Miami. Also, the Buffalo Bills host the Los Angeles Chargers this afternoon. Later, the Baltimore Ravens and Dallas Cowboys face off in Rio de Janeiro, Brazil. In CFL action, the Hamilton Tiger Cats have been eliminated from playoff contention. And Canada's Leila Fernandez has captured her first title of the tennis season. The 24-year-old from Laval, Quebec, beat Australia's Talia Gibson in the final at the Singapore Open. Fernandez opened the tournament as the sixth seed and finished with her sixth career title. From the Canadian Press,

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9: Hey friends, welcome to another Country Gold Mine. I'm Dylan Stone, and once again, we let slip the dogs of radio. All right, there they are, and they're all set to go.
10: Now, Warren Zeters wasn't exactly born wearing a cowboy hat. He grew up in Pennsylvania playing lacrosse and only started posting acoustic covers online after a serious injury sidelined his sports dream. Talk about life's weird GPS. One wrong turn and suddenly you're selling out arenas instead of chasing a ball around a field. Now his song Relapse leans into that push and pull of trying to walk away from someone you absolutely shouldn't text after midnight. We've all got that one person. The emotional equivalent of buying gas station sushi and saying, it'll probably be fine. It never is. Here's Warren Zeters. This is called Relapse. Country Gold Mine.

Now, Georgia native Megan Mulroney, raised on music, marketing, and probably mild self-induced anxiety, moved to Nashville and accidentally turned a football rivalry into a love story. Her breakout hit, Tennessee Orange, starts with a phone call to mom that basically says, "Don't tell dad I'm wearing enemy colors." Yep, she falls for a Tennessee Vols fan, blue eyes and all, and suddenly Georgia Bulldogs pride is negotiating with romance. The internet immediately tried to solve the mystery boyfriend case file, Morgan Wallen included, but Megan says, "Nice try, detectives, she's not talking." Bottom line, it's love, it's rivalry, and it's very orange. Here is Megan Mulroney. This is called Tennessee Orange, Country Gold Mine.

Now, Ella Langley and Morgan Wallen finally teamed up and apparently decided Emotional Damage sounds better as a duet. I Can't Love You Anymore is basically two people saying, we're done, while hanging onto old photos, old memories, and probably the Netflix password. And that's not moving on. That's relationship hoarding. The chemistry was so obvious that they debuted it live on Wallen's stadium tour before it was even released, and fans loved it. And the song stormed into the Billboard Top 10, becoming the biggest country duet debut since Kenny Rogers and Dolly Parton's Islands in the Stream. Turns out heartbreak still sells, especially when neither person can actually let go. Here's Ella Langley and Morgan Wallen. This is called I Can't Love You Anymore. Country Goldmine.

Now, Mae Estes grew up in Arkansas, where the hills are real and so are the options. So when she sings Mountain of a Man, you believe she's met a few fellas who looked rugged on the outside, then folded faster than a lawn chair when life got difficult. Funny how some guys call themselves mountains until the Wi-Fi goes out. Mae spent years grinding through Nashville's bar scene before anyone started paying serious attention, and she shared stages with artists like Cody Johnson and Jamie Johnson along the way. That hard-earned road experience shows up in this song. Mountain of a Man isn't about muscle or cowboy hats. It's about finding somebody whose backbone is taller than their ego. Turns out that's a steeper climb than the Rockies. Here's Mae Estes. This is called Mountain of a Man, Country Gold Mine.

to empty walls after love walked out. Hudson flipped the usual house to home story, telling us what happens when home turns back into just a house. Written in June of 2024, during a writing session with Total Strangers, Hudson poured in childhood heartbreak from his parents' divorce. House Again didn't just blow up overnight, but now it's streaming millions strong. Because sometimes the quietest heartbreaks make the loudest sing-alongs. Here is Hudson Westbrook. This is called House Again, Country Goldmine. Well,

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6: 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Now, Wade Bowen grew up in tiny Waco, Texas, where country music wasn't a career choice. It was practically

his survival skill. Years later, he gave us Songs About Trucks, and I love how honest that title is. Nashville spends millions trying to invent deep metaphors, and Wade just says, nah, it's a truck. And somehow it works. He's built a career the old-fashioned way, too, playing hundreds of sweaty Texas dance halls before the rest of the country caught on. Turns out if you write songs people actually believe, you don't need fireworks. Just four wheels, a guitar, and somebody who's still not over their ex. Here's Wade Bowen. This is called Songs About Trucks, Country Gold Mine.

Now, Chris Jansen didn't exactly grow up with a silver spoon. He was raised in small-town Missouri, where if you wanted spending money, you earned it. Fast forward a few years and he's busking on Nashville's Lower Broadway, playing for tips while tourists walked by pretending not to hear him. Turns out persistence pays better than luck. Even Keith Urban noticed. Invited Jansen on tour, and suddenly those tip jars turned into arena crowds. So when Chris sings Take It to the Bank, it doesn't sound like financial advice. It sounds like a guy cashing in on years of stubbornness. The moral of the story? Overnight success usually takes about 10 years. Here's Chris Jansen. It's called Take It to the Bank, Country Gold Mine.

0: Now, Sierra Farrell's road to country music wasn't exactly paved. It was more like hitchhiking through it. Before the awards and sold-out shows, she was busking on street corners, hopping freight trains, and living the kind of life your mother warned you about. Turns out, Mom was wrong on this one. That free-spirited ride helped shape American Dreaming, a song that asks whether the American dream is still alive or if it got stuck in traffic behind a guy hauling three jet skis in a midlife crisis. Sierra's proof that sometimes the scenic route beats the GPS. Of course, now if I tried hopping on a freight train, I'd throw my back out before it left the station, but, you know, that's just me. Oh, yeah, of course, I'd bring you along for the ride too, Pongo, don't worry. Here's Sierra Farrell. This is called American Dreaming. Country gold mine.
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0: NITHA, Northern Intertribal Health Authority, Kutarushnyatorek Isi, September Nonenak Ediul Tare, World Rabies Day Kesiutisi, Kuchadie, Ekant Ilelant Ede, Rabies, Vegorushinule, Trik Esiotisi, Chadieta Tetletret Asi, Zineboret Ijare, Shel Yilito, Yaset Delito, E, Bejereto, Community Members, Kotorelia Asi. 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
3: 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Now, Bailey Zimmerman's Rockin' a Hard Place, basically the country music version of choosing between getting dumped and getting emotionally waterboarded. The relationship's falling apart, and Bailey's wondering, stay and suffer, or leave and suffer differently? He's also quit drinking, admitting drowning his life in alcohol wasn't bringing her back. Reportedly, he cut this 87 times before he was happy. 87! At that point, buddy, either the song's perfect or the producer just wants you out of the studio. Man. Here's Bailey Zimmerman. This is called Rockin' a Hard Place, Country Gold Mine.

Raised on Louisiana rodeo dust and real deal country living, Kylie Fry didn't read about cowboys, she dated them. Which explains why So You Think You Want a Cowboy feels less like a love song and more like a friendly warning label. Touring the circuit, she's seen the late nights, early mornings, and the trucks that get more affection than people. And somewhere between the studio polish and the steel guitar sass, she delivers the truth with a wink. Charming, sure, but good luck pinning one down. As Kylie's hinted in interviews, everybody loves a cowboy until they have to live with one. Here's Kylie Fry. This is called So You Think You Want a Cowboy, Country Gold Mine.

Now, before Chris Stapleton was sweeping award shows like he owned the broom closet, he was quietly penning heartbreak gold, like Another Try. Recorded by Josh Turner and Trisha Yearwood, it landed on Turner's 2007 album Everything Is Fine, produced by Frank Rogers. Turner brings that deep Southern Carolina church-raised baritone, while Yearwood rolls in like Georgia country royalty with no need to explain herself. It's a duet soaked in regret, and what if we just got this right? Country music's favorite sport right after pickup trucks and bad timing. So yeah, if your breakup playlist still hits too hard, Stapleton probably wrote the first draft. Here's Josh Turner and Trisha Yearwood. Another Try, Country Gold Mine.

You're listening to the Country Gold Mine, and I'm Dylan Stone. Now, Vincent Mason grew up in Nashville, but his path to country music wasn't exactly a straight line, more like Nashville traffic. He started writing songs young, soaking up everything from classic country to modern storytellers. His breakout came with Wish You Well, proving that sometimes the best revenge is a good song and, of course, a publishing deal. Here's Vincent Mason. This is called Wish You Well, Country Gold Mine.

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2: From the National Newsroom of the Canadian Press, I'm Naira Ahmed. Gaza's health ministry says the Palestinian death toll has now passed over 74,000 Palestinians after Israeli strikes killed at least two people today. Over 1,000 of those deaths have taken place since a ceasefire took effect almost a year ago. Seven Israeli soldiers have been killed since the ceasefire. Meanwhile, the World Health Organization says nearly 700 people have been killed in Yemen since fighting escalated last month. The Canadian Police and Peace Officers Annual Memorial Service has recognized five police officers and a correctional services officer who died this year. Canadian flags were at half-mast and the scree of bagpipes rung out as hundreds of police officers marched onto the lawn on Parliament Hill to honor those who have fallen in the line of duty. Public Safety Minister Gary Anangasangari says the ceremony is a chance to pay respects to fallen heroes as well as their families who paid the ultimate price for that sacrifice. The memorial service was first held in 1978, and since then, over 900 names have been added to glass tablets that line the perimeter wall on Parliament Hill. Conservative leader Pierre Poilievre is proposing to cut federal taxes on diesel fuel to make it affordable for Canadians in the future. Poilievre outlined his party's plan today at a suburban Ottawa gas station.
3: Here's the plan. Eliminate all taxes on diesel sales at least until Canada Day and maybe longer. This includes the GST, extending the excise tax holiday, and getting rid of the clean fuel standard.
2: He says the plan would expand refining capacity, help refineries process more Canadian crude, and build the transportation and storage infrastructure needed to supply every region. Some experts wonder whether Canada has enough diplomats to build the ties the government wants with other Arctic nations.
4: The Trudeau government closed its Canadian International Arctic Center in 2023. Global Affairs argued at the time its Arctic team would work better out of Ottawa. But former Canadian ambassador to Norway, Artur Wilczynski, calls the closure decision incoherent. Canada has been making efforts recently with new consulates in Greenland and Alaska, but multiple experts question Global Affairs' current depth of knowledge and contacts in the Arctic at a time of rising international interest in the region's waterways and resources. Jason Wide, The Canadian Press.
2: And real estate watchers in Nova Scotia say rapidly rising rental prices in the region show

0: no sign of slowing as the province now tops the country for average asking rents. Canadian Press reporter Don Mitchell.
1: According to data from rentals.ca, it's reached more than $2,300 a month since August. The platform's spokesperson, Giacomo Lattice, says that while the Atlantic province now ranks higher than most expensive markets like British Columbia, it's a story about composition, not just prices.
0: Lattice says new projects tend to be geared toward more affluent renters, as opposed to Halifax's large demographic of students with limited budgets. This is the Canadian Press. In sports, it's the final day of Major League Baseball's regular season. The Blue Jays will cap the campaign in Toronto against the Cincinnati Reds, looking for redemption for yesterday's 5-1 loss. Max Scherzer gets the ball to start in what could be the final appearance of his career. The 42-year-old said he will delay his decision on his future until later in the offseason. A busy day in the NFL with 13 games on the schedule. It all starts with the Kansas City Chiefs taking on the Dolphins in Miami. Also, the Buffalo Bills host the Los Angeles Chargers this afternoon. Later, the Baltimore Ravens and Dallas Cowboys face off in Rio de Janeiro, Brazil. In CFL action, the Hamilton Tiger Cats have been eliminated from playoff contention. And Canada's Leila Fernandez has captured her first title of the tennis season. The 24-year-old from Laval, Quebec, beat Australia's Talia Gibson in the final at the Singapore Open. Fernandez opened the tournament as the sixth seed and finished with her sixth career title. From the Canadian Press, I'm Naira Ahmed.
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3: Now, Thomas Rhett is back with Beautiful As You, a love song wrapped in a compliment and a full-blown identity crisis. He basically looks at his wife, Lauren, and asks, what's a magazine cover goddess doing with a guy who probably peaks at medium well steak? It's pop-leaning, earworm-heavy, and engineered with hitmakers and bedtime chaos in mind. Because his four daughters only approve of songs that are annoyingly catchy. Bottom line, Rhett's grateful, slightly bewildered, and still winning the marriage lottery. Here's Thomas Rhett. This is called Beautiful As You, Country Gold Mine.

Now, Willow Avalon with Something We Regret, a song about those decisions you make where 5 minutes later you're thinking, well, that could have gone better. Oh, really, Pongo? What regret do you have? Oh, I see. Yeah, eating the entire bag of dog treats and then blaming the cat. You know, bold strategy, though. Yeah, I know. And apparently he regrets nothing, especially the bloating and the farting. But I'm the one that's got to put up with that, not him. Anyway, here's Willow Avalon. This is called Something We Regret. Country Gold Mine. 1, 2.

Now, Carly Scott Collins spent years writing songs, touring, and rubbing shoulders with artists like Keith Urban before people started saying, hey, maybe we should put her in the spotlight. Funny how success works. You grind for a decade, then somebody calls you an overnight sensation. Now, heavy metal isn't about cranking Metallica to 11. It's about carrying emotional baggage so heavy it ought to qualify for its own trailer hitch. Carly once said she writes the truth, even when it's uncomfortable. And basically, that's country music in a nutshell. Therapy, but with better guitars and a merch table. Here's Carly Scott Collins. It's called Heavy Metal. Country Gold Mine.

Okay, here comes Old Dominion with Coming Home. And if you've ever been on tour long enough to forget what your own couch feels like, this one hits different. These guys didn't exactly fall out of a hay bale into fame. They climbed through the grind of writing rooms, small stages, and a whole lot of highway caffeine. Now fast forward a few awards, packed shows, and suddenly, home isn't just a place. It's a memory you're texting from a hotel lobby at 2 a.m. Coming home is that moment when the GPS says you're 400 miles out and your soul says, finally, take the scenic route. Here's Old Dominion. This is called Coming Home, Country Gold Mine.

Now, Shaboozy's Born to Die basically asks, if we're all headed for the same dirt nap, why not make questionable decisions along the way? It's a whiskey-soaked Wild West philosophy. Drink longer, ride faster, stay up until sunrise. The song leads into his outlaw revenge story, The Outlaw Sherry Lee, where there's murder, vengeance, and doomed romance. And apparently horses with more emotional depth than most people. Same title as Lana Del Rey's Born to Die, but Lana brought existential dread. Shaboozy bought another round. Here he is, here's Shaboozy, Born to Die, Country Gold Mine.

All right, buckle up, friends. Morgan Wallen's Last Night isn't just a song. It's a storytelling mic drop from a guy who started off knocking on doors in Tennessee with nothing but a dream and a plaid shirt. From singing in local bars to selling out stadiums, Morgan's rise to fame is as fast as his whiskey shots are strong. Now, fun fact for you, Last Night was crafted with the magic touch of producer Joey Moy, who's been the secret sauce behind more than a few country hits. You know, the guy who makes raw talent sound like platinum? Okay. Morgan once said, "It's all about being real and owning your story." And with this track, he owns it like a boss. Here's Morgan Wallen. This is called Last Night, Country Gold Mine.

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3: 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Anthem. Well, grab your cowboy boots, because today we're spinning Teona Campbell's Small Town Day. Raised in a little East Texas town where the stars outnumbered streetlights, Teona learned two truths. Life's a slow dance in a dusty field, and sometimes you just need a good song to make it sparkle. Small Town Day is bright, honest, and as warm as sweet tea on a front porch at sunset. Teona says your gifts are irrevocable, so turn it up and let that hometown pride swell, and take your small town for a spin. Here's Teona Campbell, Country Gold Mine.

Now, Cameron Whitcomb grew up in British Columbia, and his path to country music wasn't exactly a scenic highway. It had a few potholes. After battling addiction, Cameron got sober and turned his life around, eventually finding his purpose in music. His rise took him from busking and small gigs to the big country stages, including Nashville. And he's pretty open about the fact that his audience helped give him a reason to keep going. Cameron knows a thing or two about doing things the hard way. So naturally, we're going to make him do it twice. Back to back, Cameron Whitcomb. First, here's The Hard Way, followed by Kingdom of Fear, right here, Country Goldmine.

Now, if you think Drake Milligan learned romance from country music, you'd be right on the money and probably two-stepping. Growing up in Texas, Drake was raised on classic country, but his first lesson in show business came from an Elvis impersonator he saw at age 7. He eventually became one himself, so apparently career day in the Milligan household got pretty serious. And now, Drake says Dance of a Lifetime is one of the songs he's most proud of. Written with Brandon Hood and Phil O'Donnell, and produced by Hood and Tony Brown, Drake once said, "Music should be something that you have fun with." Well, romance apparently should involve steel guitar and sawdust. I could see that. Here's Drake Milligan. This is called Dance of a Lifetime, Country Goldmine.

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3: 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Now, Ella Langley has said she was having a rough night when her dad gave her one of his reassuring pep talks. He told her, "I love you from the bottom of my boots to the top of my hat." And that phrase stuck. Eventually, she turned it into the central idea for the song. So although the song is about romantic love, the phrase that inspired it came from a father expressing unconditional love for his daughter. That's actually why the song feels a little different from a typical I Need You to Love Me country song. So what does bottom of your boots actually mean? The title is basically Ella Langley's country version of saying, if you're going to love me completely. It's essentially head-to-toe love. Here's Ella Langley. This is called Bottom of Your Boots, Country Gold Mine.

Now, Amanda Couture has an interesting problem. She was trained in classical opera, played viola, learned acoustic guitar, and somehow ended up making country music. Honestly, that's a lot of education for someone who eventually sings about tequila. She grew up in Alberta, surrounded by country music, started writing songs young, and has since gone from opera training to opening for Tucker Wetmore and Thomas Rhett. At 17, she sang the U.S. national anthem at a Detroit Red Wings game in front of 20,000 people. So apparently Amanda has never had a healthy fear of public speaking. Here is Amanda Couture. This is called Tequila Sunrise, Country Gold Mine.

0: Okay, right now, here's a collaboration that hits deep and honest. Bloodline by Alex Warren with a little help from Jelly Roll. This track dives into family ties, struggles, and the scars that shape us, wrapped in gritty vocals and raw emotion. Both artists bring their storytelling game to the table, blending country grit with hip-hop soul for a sound that's as real as it gets. Alex and Jelly Roll aren't just trading verses. They're sharing pieces of their own journeys, making this song a powerful anthem for anyone wrestling with their past but determined to rise above it. Alex Warren was quoted as saying, "Bloodline is about owning where you come from, even when it's messy, because that's what makes you who you are." Great advice. Here is Alex Warren with a little help from Jelly Roll. This is called Bloodline, Country Goldmine.
1: Take that

the battle is won!

Well, that just about wraps it up for this week. The Country Gold Mine is a syndicated radio program and is a production of SuperlativeSyndication.com. The Country Gold Mine is produced by Mark Goslin, and I also want to thank co-producer Scott Walsh. And of course, I'm your host, Dylan Stone. Leaving you off this week, Haley Witters, the Iowa-born country singer who moved to Nashville, got married, got divorced, and apparently decided heartbreak was just another songwriting credit. She's won awards, written with Little Big Town and Maren Morris, and somehow makes being broke sound charming. Until next time, remember, take care of yourselves and take care of each other, because that is the way it's supposed to be.

0: NBC Network Radio.
1: The Canadian Police and Peace Officers Annual Memorial Service in Ottawa has recognized five police officers and a correctional services officer who died this year. Public Safety Minister Gary Anangasagari says the ceremony is a chance to pay respects to fallen heroes as well as their families who paid the ultimate price for that sacrifice.
2: Today's ceremony is an acknowledgement that not every police and peace officer makes it home. They have made the ultimate sacrifice, one that we honor, in service of their community and in service of their country.
1: Since the memorial service was first held in 1978, over 900 names have been added to glass tablets that line the perimeter wall on Parliament Hill. Abroad now, Gaza's health ministry says the Palestinian death toll has now risen to over 74,000 Palestinians after Israeli strikes killed at least two people today.
3: In Gaza City, several men worked to remove the body of a person killed in an Israeli airstrike while in a car. One more person added to the Palestinian death toll from the Israel-Hamas war that began nearly 3 years ago. Gaza's health ministry says more than 74,000 Palestinians have been killed, more than 1,100 since a ceasefire took effect last October. The ceasefire halted the heaviest of fighting, but Israeli strikes have continued in what the military says are responses to threats and attacks. Seven Israelis have been killed since the ceasefire. I'm Donna Water.
1: Amid rising diesel prices, Conservative leader Pierre Poilievre is pitching a plan to cut federal taxes to ensure Canada has affordable supplies.
4: Poilievre says Canada already produces enough diesel to meet national demand, but transportation bottlenecks have left some regions dependent on U.S. imports. He proposes eliminating all tax on diesel sales until at least Canada Day by extending the full fuel excise tax cut until July 1st of next year. He's also advocating GST be removed from the purchase of fuel. He added that the Conservative plan would expand refining capacity, help refineries process more Canadian crude, and build the transportation and storage infrastructure needed to supply every region. Don Mitchell, The Canadian Press.
1: And researchers say critically endangered North Atlantic right whales are feeding closer to the ocean's surface at night, increasing their risk of being struck by boats.
5: A recent study out of Dalhousie University documented nighttime surface feeding in North Atlantic right whales. The research team tagged 23 right whales in the Gulf of St. Lawrence and used video footage from the TIGs along with a machine learning algorithm to recognize when the whales were feeding at night. The data revealed that whales are feeding within the same depth as large vessels at night, increasing the risk of collision. The paper's lead author, Jay Kirkham, says collisions with vessels and entanglements in fishing gear are the leading causes of death in the whale population. Diana Mussina, The Canadian Press.
1: This is The Canadian Press. In sports, it's the final day of Major League Baseball's regular season. The Blue Jays will cap the campaign in Toronto against the Cincinnati Reds, looking for redemption for yesterday's 5-1 loss. Max Scherzer gets the ball to start in what could be the final appearance of his career. The 42-year-old said he will delay his decision on his future until later in the offseason. A busy day in the NFL with 13 games on the schedule. It all starts with the Kansas City Chiefs taking on the Dolphins in Miami. Also, the Buffalo Bills host the Los Angeles Chargers this afternoon. Later, the Baltimore Ravens and Dallas Cowboys face off in Rio de Janeiro, Brazil. In CFL action, the Hamilton Tiger Cats have been eliminated from playoff contention. And Canada's Leila Fernandez has captured her first title of the tennis season. The 24-year-old from Laval, Quebec, beat Australia's Talia Gibson in the final at the Singapore Open. Fernandez opened the tournament as the sixth seed and finished with her sixth career title. From the Canadian Press, I'm Naira Ahmed.
6: Sagawaski, itawa gogo kumpanyok. 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So, yagwana mayak, mistahisaga higan ikisisawanok. 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
3: Now, this next song is about a prostitute. It was written for the film American Gigolo, where it plays in a scene where the lead character is working. European disco producer Giorgio Moroder wrote this with Blondie lead singer Debbie Harry, who thus became the first woman in the British chart history to write three number one singles. However, she wasn't Moroder's first choice. The Italian disco king had originally wanted Stevie Nicks to provide vocals on the track, but Fleetwood Mac vocalist declined the offer. Call Me was the most successful of all Blondie singles in their native USA, where it was the best-selling single of 1980. Right now, here is Blondie. This is called Call Me. Final on Chrome.

This next song was John Bon Jovi's first release since 1995. Now, while John Bon Jovi released a solo album in 1997, it was the first release by the band in 5 years. It was the first single from the album. Bon Jovi guitarist Richie Sambora used a talkbox to create the odd vocal effects. The device gave him a distinct stage presence since he needed to place a tube in his mouth to use it. When Bon Jovi performed this on VH1 Storytellers, Sambora had

one microphone for his talk box and another for backing vocals. Their 1986 hit Living on a Prayer also featured a talk box, and Peter Frampton builds all of Richie Sambora's talk boxes for him. The line "for Tommy and Gina, who never back down" is a reference to their 1986 hit Living on a Prayer, which featured Tommy and Gina as young people trying to get by in tough times. Here he is, Bon Jovi, "It's My Life," vinyl on chrome.

1986 hit Living on a Prayer, which featured Tommy and Gina as young people trying to get by in tough times. Here he is, Bon Jovi, It's My Life, vinyl on chrome.

Life. Now, Cher's song Believe was a massive hit in the UK before it was even released in America. In the UK, the single was released on October 19th, 1998, and it debuted at number one on Halloween, spent 7 weeks on top, becoming the biggest UK hit by a solo female artist, selling about 1.7 million copies. In America, it was a slow build. It was released as a single November 10th, and the song first charted at number 99 on December 19th, 1998, and climbed to number one March 13th, 1999, where it stayed for 4 weeks. In the UK, it was the biggest selling single of 1998. In America, it was the biggest selling single of 1999. Go figure. Here's Cher. This is called Believe. Vinyl on Chrome.

Okay, fashion lovers, grab your imaginary cameras and strike a pose. Back in the late 80s, voguing was a kind of underground art form lighting up New York's gay club scene. All sharp moves, fierce attitude, and dramatic freezes that said, "Look at me, darling." Madonna's bestie, Debbie Mazar, spotted it first while they were out dancing, and Madonna thought, why not turn this into a global moment? So she teamed up with producer and DJ Shep Pettibone, who worked at the legendary Sound Factory, and together they made Vogue. It was supposed to be just a B-side to keep it together, but once execs heard it, they knew this was no background track. It was a movement. I guess you just never know. Here's a Madonna. This is called Vogue, vinyl on chrome.

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5: 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I'm Dylan Stone. Now, a rare political song for Genesis, Land of Confusion, questions the wisdom of world leaders at a time when the U.S. and Russia were enemies and there was a threat of nuclear war. Phil Collins called it a political song about the mess we've landed in. Now, Mike Rutherford, who wrote the lyrics, added, "I've always shied away from doing what I call preachy songs, a protest song, but it seemed to work. Maybe because the music was quite angry, it made it work." He also called this a kind of 80s protest song, adding, "It's about how we live in a very nice world and what a mess we're making of it. How it should all be so easy and it's so difficult." Makes perfect sense to me, Mike. Here is Genesis. This is called Land of Confusion. Vinyl on Chrome.

Now, this next song launched INXS to global stardom. They had released 5 albums and were huge in their native Australia, but were just starting to get noticed in most other countries. Many Americans knew the band from their MTV hit, What You Need, but they had little draw in that country. Atlantic Records knew the Kick album was a chance to break them in America, but the label pushed back when they heard the album and deemed it out of touch. INXS manager Chris Murphy addressed their concerns by setting up a tour of American colleges to promote Need You Tonight as the first single. If this small-scale effort went well, Atlantic could put more promotional might behind the album, knowing it at least had a niche audience. Right now, here's INXS. This is called Need You Tonight. Vinyl on Chrome.

let you know. I've got to let you know. You're one of my kind. Okay, this next song is set in the hardscrabble section of Chicago. This song tells the story of Leroy Brown, the baddest man in the whole damn town. He's big, dangerous, loved by the ladies, and feared by the men. But one day, he picks a battle he can't win, making a move on the wife of a guy who leaves him looking like a jigsaw puzzle with some pieces missing. When Jim Croce would introduce this song, he'd say there were two people he encountered in the military who inspired this song. A sergeant at Fort Jackson and a private at Fort Dix. The actual Leroy was a sergeant, but it was the private who went AWOL and returned for his paycheck. The story is based on truth, but it's embellished a bit. Right now, here's Jim Croce. This is called Bad Bad Leroy Brown. Final on Chrome.

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Why don't you follow us on Facebook? 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In fact, just go to facebook.com/vinylonchromepodcast and bada bing, bada boom, you're there. Simple as that. We'll be looking for you over there.

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5: 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I'm Dylan Stone. Now, Faith was George Michael's first solo album and second single as a solo artist. He was previously a member of the pop duo Wham and was trying to change his image so he would appeal to a more adult audience and be taken seriously as an artist. Something that wasn't easy after hit singles like Wake Me Up Before You Go-Go and I'm Your Man. In the video, he appeared in stubble, a biker jacket, and strategically torn Levi's. When the album was released, Michael explained why he chose this song as the title track, saying, "It represents the way I feel at the moment. It's just another word for my hope and optimism. You know, faith to me is just a really strong word, and the more I get into the idea of the song being the single, the more I like the idea of using it as the title track." Obviously, it turned out well. Here's George Michael. This is called Faith, Vinyl on Chrome.

0: Cause I gotta have faith. Ooh, I gotta have faith. Because I gotta have faith, faith, faith. I gotta have faith, faith, faith.
1: This next song was one of the first Stock, Aiken, and Waterman productions. The team had scored their first big hit with Hazel Dean's Whatever I Do. Pete Burns of Dead or Alive decided he wanted to work with the production team after hearing Dean's song. Stock, Aiken, and Waterman went on to write and produce hits for Mel and Kim, Kylie Minogue, Rick Astley. You Spin Me Around Like a Record was written by Pete Burns with his fellow band member Steve McCoy, Tim Lever, and Mike Percy. Produced by Stock, Aiken, Waterman, it ran 3 minutes and 19 seconds, was released on the Epic label in November of 1984, and hit the number one spot in the UK the following March. This unabashedly commercial song was a massive hit, claiming the top spot in Canada, Ireland, and Switzerland as well. Right now, here is Dead or Alive, You Spin Me Around Like a Record, vinyl on chrome.

All right, now, David Lee Roth has given various accounts of the meaning behind the lyrics, but he usually says they're about a TV story he saw where a man was about to kill himself by jumping off a building. And Roth thought, well, might as well jump. He also said the song was about a stripper. Now, Roth is a great storyteller who likes to build his legend, so he'd often add that he wrote the lyrics while cruising around Los Angeles in his 1951 Mercury convertible. Of course, this song was Van Halen's first number one hit in America and their only number one with David Lee Roth as lead singer. Now, Eddie Van Halen played this on an Oberheim, a synthesizer. He was classically trained on piano growing up, and he didn't start playing guitar, by the way, until he was a teenager. But here's that classic song. Here's Van Halen. This is called Jump. Vinyl on Chrome.

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1: 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I'm Dylan Stone. Now, this next song is also known as the Woohoo song. The title's not in the lyrics, as the name Song 2 was originally just a working title, with Blur introducing it that way during live performances. Fans soon identified with the song as Song 2, and the title stuck. Blur's bassist Alec James was quoted as saying, "I remember having a really bad sweaty hangover that day, and it was very sunny. We were at Mayfair Studios, Primrose Hill, and I was trying to think of a title for a TV show a friend was doing about rock wives. Then it came to me, hits and misses. So I thought

That was my work for the day over. It sums up song two, really. We didn't think about it at all. Graham Coxon set up two kits. Dave Rowntree and Graham started playing drums at the same time. This real aggro beat. Then the chorus, two distorted basses, and Damon's guide vocal. It was kind of a throwback. We'd always done brainless rocking out. Here's Blur. This is called Song 2. Final on Chrome.

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6: 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I'm Dylan Stone. Now, the title of this song is a variation on the Southern expression, "lost my religion," meaning something that has challenged your faith to such a degree that you might lose your religion. The song has nothing to do with religion, but the title is significant. If you are losing your religion over a person, you're losing faith in that person and questioning the relationship. REM lead singer Michael Stipe wrote the lyrics, which he said are about obsession and unrequited love, which is powerful and a dangerous combination. Throughout the song, he's burying his soul, searching for hidden meaning and hopeful

All right, now here's a fun one from the Outlaw Files. Copperhead Road isn't just a killer Steve Earle song. It's actually a real road in East Tennessee where Granddad cooked moonshine and the next generation grew weed. The song tells of a Vietnam vet who comes home and swaps combat boots for cannabis smuggling. Pure Southern grit. Now, Earle himself, let's just say 1988 was a wild ride. A night in Dallas jail, legal drama, and his fifth marriage. All before the album dropped. He even joked on his answering machine, "I'm probably out shooting heroin and beating up cops. Leave a message." Classic Steve Earle. And like Guitar Town, he knew Copperhead Road would blow up. And man, did it ever. Here's Steve Earle, Copperhead Road, vinyl on chrome.

Now, although this next song is an upbeat dance track, the lyrics are rather gut-wrenching, as Hathaway sings about trying to love a girl who won't love him back. This song gained popularity when it was used in a reoccurring Saturday Night Live skit about three guys who go clubbing. They dress alike in outdated fashion and torment women at the clubs by forcing their dancing on them. There's very little dialogue in the sketches, and this song plays throughout, with the three men bobbing their heads in unison. In 1998, the skit was extended to a full-length movie called A Night at the Roxbury. The two regular performers in the skit and the movie were SNL cast members Will Ferrell and Chris Kattan. The host of the show would often be their third man in the bits. Jim Carrey and Sylvester Stallone each did a turn as the head-bopping swingers. Here's Hathaway. This is called What Is Love? Vinyl on Chrome. What is

Now, Never is an empowerment song with a very vague storyline, but seriously catchy chorus. Heart was dropped by Epic Records after their 1983 album Passion Works. They signed on with Capitol, which teamed them with producer Ron Nevison, and insisted that they use songs written by outside writers. Well, the plan worked. The Heart album contained three top 10 hits: What About Love, Never, and These Dreams. So right now, here is Heart. This is called Never. Right here, Vinyl on Chrome.

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8: 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Now, this next song sounds like it's about a quirky but irresistible love interest, a girl who only sleeps when it's raining, but it had a much more sobering meaning. Lead singer Rob Thomas wrote it about the time he spent caring for his mother when she was sick with cancer. Thomas was 12 when she got the disease, and she was given 6 months to live. She beat it, and by the time Rob was 17, she was healthy, and he left home to set out on his own. He chose the song 3 a.m. because it was an hour after the bars usually closed. Right now, here is Matchbox 20. This is called 3 a.m. Vinyl on Chrome.

All right, so this next song was originally recorded by Tommy James and the Shondells back in 1967. It was written by Richie Cordell, a producer at Roulette Records, who wrote many of their hits. Their version hit number 4 in the U.S. Now, Tiffany, whose last name, by the way, is Darwich, was just 15 years old when this song was released in the summer of 1987. She was 16 when the album went to number 1 in January of 1988, making her the youngest female singer to top the U.S. album chart. Also, the first singer born in the 70s to hit the top spot. The song that replaced this at number 1 was Billy Idol's version of Money Money, by the way, which was also a cover of Tommy James and the Shondells. So they were definitely picking up some money. Here's Tiffany. This is called I Think We're Alone Now. Vinyl on Chrome.

All right, here's a question for you. Who is Jesse's girl? Well, we may never know, but in an interview, Rick Springfield said, "I don't know her name. It was a brief relationship I had when I was making stained glass for a while. I was going to a stained glass class," that's hard to say, isn't it, "in Pasadena, and I met this guy and his girlfriend. I was completely turned on to his girlfriend, but she just wasn't interested." This was Springfield's second top 20 hit, the first being Speak to the Sky in 1971, and it was his only number one hit where it stayed for 2 weeks in August of 1981. Here is Rick Springfield. This is called Jesse's Girl, vinyl on chrome.

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12: 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I'm Dylan Stone. Now, this next song is about a young couple losing their virginity in the backseat of a Chevy. Bob Seger said the song is kind of autobiographical, but he took some liberties, as their tryst was after high school. The girl he was with had a boyfriend away in the military, and when he came back, she married him, breaking Seger's heart. Seger says the song represents the freedom and possibility of your high school years. The phrase night moves has a number of meanings, which made it an intriguing song title. Of course, it could mean putting the moves on a girl in the backseat of a car, but Seeger says it also relates to the impromptu parties that he and his buddies threw in the fields of Ann Arbor, Michigan, where they would turn on the headlights and dance their night moves. They called these gatherings grassers. Bob Seeger was inspired, of course, by the movie American Graffiti, which was released in 1973, but set back in 1962. He said, I came out of the theater thinking, hey, I got a story to tell too. Nobody has ever told how it was to grow up in my neck of the woods. Well, now you did. Here's Bob Seeger. This is called Night Moves, Vinyl on Chrome.

How far off I sat and wondered. Started humming a song from 1962. In a funny how the night moves.

So the music video for The Police's Synchronicity 2 was directed by Godley and Krem, filmed at a soundstage on the outskirts of London. In it, the band are seen performing on top of giant piles of guitars, drums, junk, car parts, wires with debris and papers flying about, punctuated by footage of Loch Ness for the first and third choruses. The band members stood apart from each other on separate towers made of scaffolding, wearing dystopian outfits. A misty and stormy appearance was created with air blowers and dry ice. The peculiar guitar Andy Summers is seen playing is a glitter guitar. During the filming, Copeland's tower caught fire and the crew started to leave the building. Krem told the director of photography to keep the cameras rolling despite the danger. Gotta love it. Here's The Police. 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
1: 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So until next time, remember, take care of yourselves and take care of each other, because that's the way it's supposed to be. 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
1: From Israeli strikes killed at least two people today. Over 1,000 of those deaths have taken place since a ceasefire took effect almost a year ago. Seven Israeli soldiers have been killed since the ceasefire. Meanwhile, the World Health Organization says nearly 700 people have been killed in Yemen since fighting escalated last month. The Canadian Police and Peace Officers Annual Memorial Service has recognized five police officers and a correctional services officer who died this year. Canadian flags were at half-mast and the scree of bagpipes rung out as hundreds of police officers marched onto the lawn on Parliament Hill to honor those who have fallen in the line of duty. Public Safety Minister Gary Anangasagari says the ceremony is a chance to pay respects to fallen heroes as well as their families who paid the ultimate price for that sacrifice. The memorial service was first held in 1978, and since then, over 900 names have been added to glass tablets that line the perimeter wall on Parliament Hill. Conservative leader Pierre Poilievre is proposing to cut federal taxes on diesel fuel to make it affordable for Canadians in the future. Poilievre outlined his party's plan today at a suburban Ottawa gas station.
2: Here's the plan. Eliminate all taxes on diesel sales at least until Canada Day and maybe longer. This includes the GST, extending the excise tax holiday, and getting rid of the clean fuel standard.
1: He says the plan would expand refining capacity, help refineries process more Canadian crude, and build the transportation and storage infrastructure needed to supply every region. Some experts wonder whether Canada has enough diplomats to build the ties the government wants with other Arctic nations.
3: The Trudeau government closed its Canadian International Arctic Center in 2023. Global Affairs argued at the time its Arctic team would work better out of Ottawa. But former Canadian ambassador to Norway, Artur Wulczynski, calls the closure decision incoherent. Canada has been making efforts recently with new consulates in Greenland and Alaska, but multiple experts question Global Affairs' current depth of knowledge and contacts in the Arctic at a time of rising international interest in the region's waterways and resources. Jason White, The Canadian Press.
1: And real estate watchers in Nova Scotia say rapidly rising rental prices in the region show no sign of slowing as the province now tops the country for average asking rents. Canadian Press reporter Don Mitchell.
4: According to data from rentals.ca, it's reached more than $2,300 a month since August. The platform's spokesperson, Giacomo Lattis, says that while the Atlantic province now ranks higher than most expensive markets like British Columbia, it's a story about composition, not just prices.
1: Lattis says new projects tend to be geared toward more affluent renters as opposed to Halifax's large demographic of students with limited budgets. This is the Canadian Press. In sports, it's the final day of Major League Baseball's regular season. The Blue Jays will cap the campaign in Toronto against the Cincinnati Reds, looking for redemption for yesterday's 5-1 loss. Max Scherzer gets the ball to start in what could be the final appearance of his career. The 42-year-old said he will delay his decision on his future until later in the offseason. A busy day in NFL action with 13 games on the schedule. So far, the Kansas City Chiefs have beat the Dolphins in Miami 24-10. The Buffalo Bills also beat the Los Angeles Chargers 24-16. The Detroit Lions beat the Jets 31-24, while the Commanders beat the Seahawks 33-31. In CFL action, the Hamilton Tiger Cats have been eliminated from playoff contention. And Canada's Leila Fernandez has captured her first title of the tennis season. The 24-year-old from Laval, Quebec, beat Australia's Talia Gibson in the final at the Singapore Open. Fernandez opened the tournament as the sixth seed and finished with her sixth career title. From the Canadian Press, I'm Naira Ahmed.
5: 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The blackout accumulator on the 3-Up Bonanza is at $5,000 in 56 numbers or less. And the 1-Up Bonanza is at $3,000 in 51 numbers or less. 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

0: list of vendors on our website at mbcradio.com under the bingo link. Come on, it's all happening tonight, starting at 7 p.m. here across the NBC Radio Network. Lottery license number MB25-0013.
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4: And LaRange and Pelican Narrows and Sandy Bay and Cumberland House and Creighton and Beauval and Buffalo Narrows all across and La Loche. Clear tonight, southwest winds, a low of 6. Sunny on Monday, southwest winds up to 40 kilometers, a high of 19. Clear tomorrow night, a low of 9 with strong southwest winds. Cloudy on Tuesday, a high of 15. Stony Rapids, Black Lake, Uranium City, and Fond du Lac. Rain ending this evening, then clear west winds at times gusting to 60 kilometers tonight and diminishing overnight, a low plus 1. Sunny on Monday, west winds a high of 14, partly cloudy Monday night. West winds gusting to 40 kilometers at times with a low plus 4. Showers and a high 10 for Tuesday. And Prince Albert, Meadow Lake, and the Battleford, it's partly cloudy near midnight tonight. West winds, a low plus 3 with a risk of frost, sunny and a high 18 for Monday. Clear Monday night, partly cloudy after midnight, a low 5. Tuesday, sunny, high 17. Saskatoon, Regina, and Yorkton, partly cloudy this evening, a low plus 2, a risk of frost, mainly sunny, a high 19. For Monday, a few clouds. Monday night, a low 5. Tuesday, sunny, a high of 20. Around to the region this hour. Light rain in Stony Rapids, it's 5, 6. In Uranium City, 7. In Collins Bay, 15. And Buffalo Narrows, Meadow Lake is at 16. So is the Battlefords and Flin Flon, 17. In Saskatoon, Regina's at 15. So is Yorkton. LaRange is also at 15 degrees. 14, Owaska Sioux Lake, partly cloudy. And Prince Albert is 16 degrees.
5: This is NBC all across the province.
4: LaRange is also at 15 degrees. 14, Owaska Sioux. LaRange is also at 15 degrees. 14, Owaska Sioux Lake, partly cloudy, and Prince Albert is 16 degrees.
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0: When a child is in the hospital, visitors come to say hello. 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
1: And at 19 minutes after 4 o'clock, and I'm Don Barkman. And just prior to that important message, we heard from Calvin Whatney, A Pretty Little Bird, and Genevieve Fisher, and Those Extra Signs. And I'll be with you till, 7 o'clock tonight, Sunday night bingo across the entire NBC radio network. Get your cards at the usual outlets. You still have time. And a reminder that due to the International Day of Truth and Reconciliation, this Wednesday, September 30th, there will be no Far North Bingo, normally scheduled for Wednesday at 5:30 p.m. This Wednesday, there will be no Far North Bingo due to the International Day of Truth and Reconciliation. And Far North Bingo will return Wednesday, October 7th. And cards for the canceled September 23rd Far North Bingo will be honored at the Far North Bingo on Wednesday, October 7th. For further information, go to NBCRadio.com, click on Radio Bingo. Coming up, we've got Pick and Play from 5 until Bingo, 2 hours worth. 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
4: 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Don't miss Sunday's Bonanza Blowout when five $1,000 prizes must go in the evening program. 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The blackout accumulator on the 3-Up Bonanza is at $5,000 in 56 numbers or less. And the 1-Up Bonanza is at $3,000 in 51 numbers or less. 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Lottery license number MB25-0013.
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0: ERFM Project and Caught in the Storm on NBC. Sebastian Gaskin before that and Ghost. Also heard from Tim Hicks. What a Song Should Do. Aaron Tippin, My Blue Angel. 4:36 now, and we got 2 hours of pick and play starting at 5 o'clock and going all the way until Sunday Night Bingo tonight at 7. And our topic of discussion today on NBC Radio Saskatchewan's Facebook page. Now, I am sure you've been in large crowds before, and you have overheard other people talking. Maybe you deliberately eavesdrop on some conversations, or unintentionally, either in a crowded room, on a crowded bus, or any place where there's a lot of people. And somebody just utters something and sort of makes you shake your head and go, what? Well, I've heard a few things in my time. Maybe I've even uttered a few things in my time. But, I can't recall any of them right now. But if you feel like weighing in on this, please do. What's the dumbest thing you overheard? You just heard somebody say something and you just go, oh, my God. You know, things like that. 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
0: Anne LaRange and Pelican Arrows in Sandy Bay and Cumberland House, Creighton and Beauval, and Buffalo and Arrows out across and LaLoche. Clear tonight with southwest winds up to 50 kilometers, a low of 8. Sunny on Monday, southwest winds a high of 18. Make that a high of 19 for tomorrow. Clear Monday night, southwest winds a low 9, and cloudy on Tuesday with a high of 15. Stony Rapids and Black Lake, Uranium City and Fond du Lac, mainly cloudy, a slight chance of showers this evening with west winds gusting to 50 kilometers, becoming light near midnight, a low minus one, mainly sunny on Monday. Southwest winds gusting to 40 kilometers tomorrow afternoon, a high 12. And partly cloudy tomorrow evening with southwest winds at times gusting to 40 kilometers and a low of 5. Tuesday, rain and a high of 9. And Prince Albert, Medalake, and of the Battlefords, partly cloudy near midnight tonight. West winds, a low plus 3 and a risk of frost. Sunny, a high 18 for Monday. Clear Monday night. Few clouds rolling in after midnight, a low 5. Sunny on Tuesday, a high 17. Saskatoon, Regina, Yorkton, increasing clouds tonight. West winds, a low of 5. A mix of sun and cloud on Monday. Southeast winds, a high 19. Monday night, partly cloudy after midnight, a low 5. And Tuesday, sunny, a high 21. And there is a frost warning in effect for the Battlefords. Around the region, it's 5. In Stony Rapids under light rain, 6 in Uranium City, 7 in Collins Bay, 15 in Buffalo Narrows, Meadow Lake and the Battlefords are at 10, 16 in Flin Flon, 17 in Saskatoon, 15 in Regina and Yorkton, and 14 in Waskasoo Lake. Partly cloudy, Prince Albert is 16, it's partly cloudy in LaRange, and it's 15 degrees.
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0: Ease My Mind, that's New Horizon NBC. I'm Don Barkman. I'll be with you till Sunday Night Bingo tonight at 7. And another thing I thought maybe we'd talk about, relationship confessions. Something that will make you wonder just what exactly your partner is up to without you knowing. And some of them you just might be weirded out about. There's an old saying that states love makes you do wild things. Sometimes those things are kind of cute. Sometimes they are, well, let's just say questionable at best. For this one example, before we were dating, he came over to my house for a party the next morning. When I was cleaning up, I licked his empty beer cans where his mouth had been. Well, after that, I'd say you were practically engaged.
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5: 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And the 1-Up Bonanza is at $3,000 in 51 numbers or less. 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
2: From the National Newsroom of the Canadian Press, I'm Naira Ahmed. Gaza's health ministry says the Palestinian death toll has now risen to over 74,000 Palestinians after Israeli strikes killed at least two people today.
3: In Gaza City, several men worked to remove the body of a person killed in an Israeli airstrike while in a car. One more person added to the Palestinian death toll from the Israel-Hamas war that began nearly 3 years ago. Gaza's health ministry says more than 74,000 Palestinians have been killed, more than 1,100 since a ceasefire took effect last October. The ceasefire halted the heaviest of fighting, but Israeli strikes have continued, and what the military says are responses to threats and attacks. Seven Israelis have been killed since the ceasefire. I'm Donna Warder.
2: Some experts wonder whether Canada has enough diplomats to build the ties the government wants with other Arctic nations.
4: The Trudeau government closed its Canadian International Arctic Center in 2023. Global Affairs argued at the time its Arctic team would work better out of Ottawa. But former Canadian ambassador to Norway, Artur Wulczynski, calls the closure decision incoherent. Canada has been making efforts recently with new consulates in Greenland and Alaska, but multiple experts question Global Affairs' current depth of knowledge and contacts in the Arctic at a time of rising international interest in the region's waterways and resources. Jason White, The Canadian Press.
2: Researchers say critically endangered North Atlantic right whales are feeding closer to the ocean's surface at night, increasing their risk of being struck by boats.
5: A recent study out of Dalhousie University documented nighttime surface feeding in North Atlantic right whales. The research team tagged 23 right whales in the Gulf of St. Lawrence and used video footage from the tags along with a machine learning algorithm to recognize when the whales were feeding at night. The data revealed that whales are feeding within the same depth as large vessels at night, increasing the risk of collision. The paper's lead author, Jay Kirkham, says collisions with vessels and entanglements in fishing gear are the leading causes of death in the whale population. Diana Mussina, The Canadian Press.
2: And real estate watchers in Nova Scotia say rapidly rising rental prices in the region show no sign of slowing. That as the province now tops the country for average asking rents. Canadian Press reporter Don Mitchell.
6: According to data from rentals.ca, it's reached more than $2,300 a month since August. The platform's spokesperson, Giacomo Lattis, says that while the Atlantic province now ranks higher than most expensive markets like British Columbia, it's a story about composition, not just prices.
2: Lattis says new projects tend to be geared toward more affluent renters as opposed to Halifax's large demographic of students with limited budgets. This is the Canadian Press. In sports, the Toronto Blue Jays capped off a disappointing season this afternoon with a 5-1 victory over the Cincinnati Reds at the Rogers Centre. Veteran starter Max Scherzer delivered a vintage performance with seven strikeouts over seven plus innings.

0: innings. It could have been the 42-year-old's final start of his storied career. The Jays did not make the playoffs, finishing last in the American League East Division standings at 79-83. A busy day in NFL action with 13 games on the schedule. So far, the Kansas City Chiefs have beat the Dolphins in Miami 24-10. The Buffalo Bills also beat the Los Angeles Chargers 24-16. The Detroit Lions beat the Jets 31-24, while the Commanders beat the Seahawks 33-31. In CFL action, the Hamilton Tiger Cats have been eliminated from playoff contention. And Canada's Leila Fernandez has captured her first title of the tennis season. The 24-year-old from Laval, Quebec, beat Australia's Talia Gibson in the final at the Singapore Open. From the Canadian Press, I'm Naira Ahmed.
1: The best place in the north to York, Venice House.
2: 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From the Health Sciences Association of Saskatchewan.
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6: In La Rage and Pelican Narrows and Sandy Bay and Cumberland House and Creighton and Beauval and Buffalo Narrows all across and La Loche. Clear tonight. Southwest winds gusting to 50 kilometers, a low of 6. And sunny on Monday with southwest winds, a high of 19. Look for strong southwest winds tomorrow. Clear Monday night, southwest winds, a low 9. And cloudy on Tuesday with a high 15. Stony Rapids and Black Lake, Uranium City and Fond du Lac. Rain ending this evening, then clear. West winds gusting to 60 kilometers at times, a low plus 1. Sunny on Monday. West winds and a high of 14. Partly cloudy Monday night. West winds gusting to 40 kilometers, a low plus 4. Showers on Tuesday, a high 10. And Prince Albert, Meadow Lake in the Battlefords. Partly cloudy near midnight tonight. West winds, a low plus 3 with a risk of frost. Sunny, a high 18 for Monday. Clear Monday night, partly cloudy after midnight, a low 5. Tuesday, sunny, a high 17. Saskatoon, Regina, Yorkton, increasing clouds tonight. West winds, a low of 5. A mix of sun and cloud on Monday with southeast winds and a high 19. Monday night, clear, partly cloudy after midnight, a low 5. And Tuesday, sunny and a high 21. It is 5 right now in Stony Rapids, 6 in Uranium City, 7 in Collins Bay, 15 in Buffalo Narrows and Meadow Lake, and 16 in the Battlefords and Flin Flon as well, 15 in Regina, 14 and Yorkton, Waskasoo Lake, mainly sunny. Prince Albert is at 16, mostly cloudy. LaRange is at 14 degrees.
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4: 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I just want to let them know that I love them and I miss them, and also to stay blessed. And also that's going out to you too, Dawn. Mesmerized by Ja Rule and Ashanti. Going out to Deja, Aislinn, Kiana, Jazzy, Keely Ray, K Brass, Baby Q, KP, Chelsea, Proper, and Jade, coming from Shakira. Can I please request Mesmerized by Ja Rule and Ashanti, going out to Proper, Nisha, KT, Shorty, Jazzy, Keely, YC, Shay, Shakira, KP, Baby Q, Deja, Auntie Tash, and Puppy, coming from K Brass. I really appreciate you, Dawn. Thank Tash and Puppy, coming from K Brass. I really appreciate you, Dawn. Thank you. Roland Ashanti, going out to Proper, Nisha, KT, Shorty, Jazzy, Keely, YC, Shay, Shakira, KP, Baby Q, Deja, Auntie Tash, and Puppy, coming from K-Brass. I really appreciate you, Dawn. Thank you.

0: Ja Rule and Ashanti Mesmerize, starting off your Sunday afternoon edition of Pick and Play. We're going until 7 o'clock, Sunday Night Bingo tonight at 7. And if you'd like to request the song, I'll certainly do my best to get it on for you between now and 7 o'clock. Text or call 306-425-4101 or post it on NBC Radio Saskatchewan's Facebook page. We're going to do our Facebook page right now, as a matter of fact. Going out to my brother Kilo, coming from his little sis Tony, sending her love. And also going out to Nato Megan. I hope I said that correctly. Nato Megan, coming from your big sis. Love and miss you, brother.
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4: Brother Five, going out to OBM 50, coming from his little sister Savannah, also going out to Betty Wap. I hope I see you soon. And I hope you're out soon. Thank you. No.

0: Me and my brother, we stick together, no other. 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Yeah.
1: Named by Iliano, going on to Brett, and I just wanted to wish him a happy birthday today, coming from Chantal. Thank you. All I can hear is my mother, meet those names.

Piliano and Say My Name coming Wednesday, September 30th, due to the Day of Truth and Reconciliation. Far North Bingo will return Wednesday, 5:30 p.m., October the 7th. And cards for the canceled Far North Bingo that was canceled on September 23rd, they will be honored. So once again, there is no Far North Bingo this Wednesday, September 30th.

0: to the National Day of Truth and Reconciliation. Far North Bingo will be back Wednesday, October 7th at 5:30. And cards for the canceled Far North Bingo on September 23rd will be honored. 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

0: Can I request a song? Can you play Enjoy That, Kira, and it's coming from Betty Wap?
1: Request Enjoy That by Akon. Going out to my sisters, KT, Charnel, Betty Wap, my girls, Wyona, Lyric, Little Mama Bex, Auntie Tash, Firmily, Tams, Ariel, Shakira, Shorty, and Mercedes, and Laura, and Arissa. Also to my girl, Kay Brass. And going out to my brothers, Kamaz, Krong, G-Code, and Rodeo, and Bam, and Andy. And also a happy birthday to my love, Richard Wright. And going out to you too, dog. You're the bestest host ever. Have a great night.
2: Request Enjoy That, Akon. Going out to Betty Wap, Kiana, and Brassy, coming from Savannah McNabb. I just want them to know that I love and miss them, and I hope they have a good night.

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And this is going out to Tyrese from Kyla Ray and to Solomon Love, Krista Louise, Brooklyn, NBC.

0: Flynn without you on NBC, 22 away from 6 o'clock, and this is Pick and Play. And coming across this article about weird things people do or couples do. And according to, this one individual, I'm going to go on a limb here and say it was a woman. We were on the outs, and I suspected that he was seeing someone else. Turn the lights and the music on in the garage. So they would think I was in there, and they drove off. The thing is, I was secretly in the back of the vehicle, so I could see where they were actually going. And after they went to their destination, I hopped out of the back of the vehicle. And she doesn't go on to say what the reaction was, but I imagine they really surprised them, and not in a good way, probably. And according to Disgruntled, collected clippings of his hair from the bathroom after he shaved, mixed it with some of my own, stuffed a small teddy bear with it, and gifted it to him for Christmas, saying it was our baby. Art school can do some weird stuff to your brain. And apparently she has stopped being so weird, creepy, and innovative now.
1: 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The blackout accumulator on the 3-Up Bonanza is at $5,000 in 56 numbers or less. And the 1-Up Bonanza is at $3,000 in 51 numbers or less. 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Lottery license number MB25-0013.
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0: And well, that Brooklyn song that we just played was also going out to Fiona, coming from Megs. Have a great night, miss, and love you. And LaRange and Pelican Narrows and Sandy Bay and Cumberland House and Creighton and Beauval, Buffalo Narrows, La Crosse and LaLoche. Clear tonight, southwest winds, a low 6. Sunny on Monday, southwest winds, a high of 19. And Monday night, clear with southwest winds, a low 9. And cloudy and a high 15 for Tuesday. Stony Rapids, Black Lake, Uranium City, and Fond du Lac. Mainly cloudy, a slight chance of showers this evening. East wind, yeah, make that west winds at times gusting to 50 kilometers, a low minus 1, should be coming light near midnight, mainly sunny on Monday, southwest winds in the afternoon tomorrow, a high 12. Cloudy and southwest winds tomorrow night, becoming light near midnight, a low 5, and sunny on Tuesday with a high of 9. In Stony and Prince Albert, Meadow Lake, and the Battlefords. Partly cloudy near midnight tonight, west winds, a low plus 3. Sunny and a high 18 for Monday. And partly cloudy after midnight tomorrow and a low of 5. Sunny on Tuesday, a high 17. Saskatoon, Regina, and Yorkton. Increasing clouds and west winds, a low 5. A mix of sun and cloud on Monday. Southeast winds, a high 19. And Monday night, partly cloudy after midnight, a low.

0: of 5. Tuesday, sunny with some wind and a high 21. 5 in Stony Rapids, 6 in Uranium City, 7 in Collins Bay, and 15 in Buffalo Narrows and Meadow Lake. 16 in the Battlefords and Flin Flon, also 16 in Saskatoon. Regina's at 15, 14 in Saskatoon and Yorkton, Waskasoo Lake. Mainly sunny, Prince Albert is 16, mostly cloudy in LaRange. It's 14 degrees. Going out to Jimmy and Gordy coming from your sis T.
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0: BC, and this next one going out to Gary from Sherry, and also going out to Rashawn coming from his wife Alana, and also going out to, it is going out to Allison, and it's coming from Darian.
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0: You and me, Wyatt and Fab, and nearing the end of our number one, kicking playoff mining. Coming in after 6 o'clock, takes all the way to 7. Sunday night bingo.
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1: 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And once again, we remind you there will be no Far North Bingo this coming Wednesday, September 30th, due to the National Day of Truth and Reconciliation. It's a statutory holiday. Far North Bingo will be back Wednesday, October 7th at 5:30 p.m. And cards for the canceled September 23rd Far North Bingo will be honored. 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
6: And tonight in LaRange and Pelican Narrows, at Sandy Bay and Cumberland House, at Creighton and Beauval, and Buffalo Narrows, Isle of Crosse and La Loche. Clear tonight, southwest winds up to 50 kilometers, a low 6. Sunny on Monday, southwest winds, a high 19. And clear Monday night with more southwest winds, a low of 9. Cloudy on Tuesday with a high of 15. Stony Rapids and Black Lake, Uranium City and Fond du Lac. Rain ending tonight, then clear west winds gusting to 60 kilometers, a low plus 1. Sunny on Monday, west winds up to 40 kilometers, a high 14. Partly cloudy west winds Monday night and a low of 4. And showers on Tuesday with a high 10. Prince Albert, Meadow Lake in the Battleford, it's partly cloudy near midnight tonight. West winds, a low plus 3 with a risk of frost. Monday, sunny, a high 18. Clear Monday night, partly cloudy after midnight, a low 5. Tuesday, sunny, a high of 15. Saskatoon, Regina, and Yorkton. Oh, there is a frost warning in effect for the Battlefords. In Saskatoon, Regina, Yorkton, increasing clouds tonight. West winds, a low 5. A mix of sun and cloud on Monday. Southeast winds, a high 19. Monday night, partly cloudy after midnight, a low 5. And Tuesday, sunny with a high 21. 5 and mostly cloudy in Stony Rapids right now. 6 in Uranium City, 7 in Collins Bay, 15 in Buffalo Narrows and Meadow Lake, and 16 in the Battlefords and Flin Flon and Saskatoon. 15 Regina, 14 Yorkton and Waskasoo Lake. Mainly sunny Prince Albert is 16.